0: Coulter Anik, Iver and Lai, Le Traff, Drimishin, and give her a Dekyol, Okaki Kid, August Easy Does It. Lana with Dragari, Gileshin, Ochtu, Tunis, Mo, in Air and Dirok, Hate, Close, Tapa, Hort, Lenar, Namahori, on Tachtincha.
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2: All right, Jamie. 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
2: 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No, not all. 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
4: Yeah. Turn up Jamie and Faye.
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Shakira agus Burna Boy go rilla céile give her a cahir die die on that with orange tune shin. A raglan or each lesson gyol agus anag iver a tree on super group of show cat's eye. The animal. 3.

0: You got like fanach the giver do reached in our gort and the shaft and in a vein moving to the sun. Nisha cord that done with dear Octaka egg on top spot. Augustage nam dum on tune ismo satir around dear Shaketa and a giver hain well. Toshe reg le dolagum dear Kate close topa hurt le Kayla. Then her top 10. Shut
1: eats na jahit ismo on shaft and show.
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0: Khaki kid, easy does it.
2: 9.
0: Coulter trapped.
2: 8.
0: Ariana Grande, hate that I made you love me.
2: 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You want me to
0: Ewan McVicar, share a

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3: Hey, it's Shannon here with you on entertainment. First up, Alan Carr had an emotional night at the National Television Awards as he was honoured with a special recognition prize. The Traitors won Best Reality Competition and David Attenborough beat Ant and Dec for Best TV Presenter. Meanwhile, Katie Price debuted a new look while walking the red carpet and actually loved herself.
4: Oh my God! The lips! The eyes. I can actually say when I hate myself, I can look in the mirror and say, fancy that. She looks good looking here. First time in 48 years I can look and go, I actually look a sort.
3: The Voice UK has fired Tom Jones as a coach after 14 years. Taken to social media, Tom wrote, to be clear, I do not want to leave The Voice as I love the show and really appreciate the audience. ITV made the decision. The reason given is because of a financial difficulty with insurance. And Men in Black 5 is officially in the works at Sony Pictures, but it's unclear if Will Smith or Tommy Lee Jones will be returning. Saoirse Ronan revealed she is honoured to be immersed in the world of the Beatles alongside her close friend and co-star Paul Mescal.
5: I'm a huge Beatles fan, as we all are. To be immersed in that world and to be with the crew who have done years of research and the boys who have done years of research, it's really inspiring to be around it, and also just to learn more about Linda and how she kept the family together and how great an influence she was on Paul and how incredible a mother she was.
3: Julia Roberts is returning to Broadway for the first time in 20 years and she will once again be working with Paul Rudd. Yep, the pair will reunite on stage for the first ever Broadway production of Small Mouth Sounds, and joining them is Sarah Paulson, Martin Freeman and Greta Lee. And Connor Story has been cast alongside Billie Eilish in Sarah Polley's film adaptation The Bell Jar. Production has officially wrapped. James Bond screenwriter Stephen Knight has addressed the claims that the next 007 has already been chosen. If you didn't know, it was Gary Oldman who revealed this statement, but Stephen kept tight-lipped and said, I can't speak about this subject as much as I would dearly love to. Carly Rae Jepsen revealed she named her son after Connor Story's heated rivalry character.
6: I definitely am the biggest fan of Heated Rivalry. I thought it was an incredible show. And actually, fun fact, Ilya is the name of my son.
3: And Practical Magic 2 is almost here. However, the first reaction landed the film with 32% on Rotten Tomatoes. For more of the hottest trending stories, add Spin to your social feeds.

0: So he was like messaging me all night and then he just ghosted me.
1: No way.
0: Yeah. He was like, you're so hot, I want to come over.
1: Okay.
0: And I was like, cool. And he was like, I'm on my way, driving over right now.
1: And then?
0: Nothing.
1: Phone use while driving can be deadly. 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
4: Hey, it's Shannon here with you on entertainment. First up, Alan Carr had an emotional night at the National Television Awards as he was honoured with a special recognition prize. The Traitors won Best Reality Competition and David Attenborough beat Anton Deck for Best TV Presenter. Meanwhile, Katie Price debuted a new look while walking the red carpet and actually loved herself.
5: Oh my God! The lips! The eyes. I can actually say when I hate myself, I can look in the mirror and say, fancy that. She looks good looking here. First time in 48 years I can look and go, I actually look a sort.
4: The Voice UK has fired Tom Jones as a coach after 14 years. Taking to social media, Tom wrote, to be clear, I do not want to leave The Voice as I love the show and really appreciate the audience. ITV made the decision. The reason given is because of a financial difficulty with insurance. And Men in Black 5 is officially in the works at Sony Pictures, but it's unclear if Will Smith or Tommy Lee Jones will be returning. Saoirse Ronan revealed she is honoured to be immersed in the world of the Beatles alongside her close friend and co-star Paul Mescal.
6: I'm a huge Beatles fan, as we all are. To be immersed in that world and to be with the crew who have done years of research and the boys who have done years of research, it's really inspiring to be around it and also just to learn more about Linda and how she kept the family together and how great an influence she was on Paul and how incredible a mother she was.
4: Julia Roberts is returning to Broadway for the first time in 20 years and she will once again be working with Paul Rudd. Yep, the pair will reunite on stage for the first ever Broadway production of Small Mouth Sounds, and joining them is Sarah Paulson, Martin Freeman and Greta Lee. And Connor Story has been cast alongside Billie Eilish in Sarah Polley's film adaptation The Bell Jar. Production has officially wrapped. James Bond screenwriter Stephen Knight has addressed the claims that the next 007 has already been chosen. If you didn't know, it was Gary Oldman who revealed this statement, but Stephen kept tight-lipped and said, I can't speak about this subject as much as I would dearly love to. Carly Rae Jepsen revealed she named her son after Connor Story's heated rivalry character.
7: I definitely am the biggest fan of Heated Rivalry. I thought it was an incredible show. And actually, fun fact, Ilya is the name of my son.
4: And Practical Magic 2 is almost here. However, the first reaction landed the film with 32% on Rotten Tomatoes. For more of the hottest trending stories, add Spin to your social feeds. Yeah.

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2: Hey, it's Shannon here with you on entertainment. First up, Alan Carr had an emotional night at the National Television Awards as he was honoured with a special recognition prize. The Traitors won Best Reality Competition and David Attenborough beat Anton Deck for Best TV Presenter. Meanwhile, Katie Price debuted a new look while walking the red carpet and actually loved herself.
3: Oh my God! The lips! The eyes! I can actually say when I hate myself, I can look in the mirror and say, fancy that. She looks good looking here. First time in 48 years I can look and go, I actually look a salt.
2: The Voice UK has fired Tom Jones as a coach after 14 years. Taking to social media, Tom wrote, to be clear, I do not want to leave The Voice as I love the show and really appreciate the audience. ITV made the decision. The reason given is because of a financial difficulty with insurance. And Men in Black 5 is officially in the works at Sony Pictures, but it's unclear if Will Smith or Tommy Lee Jones will be returning. Saoirse Ronan revealed she is honoured to be immersed in the world of the Beatles alongside her close friend and co-star Paul Mescal.
4: I'm a huge Beatles fan, as we all are. To be immersed in that world and to be with the crew who have done years of research and the boys who have done years of research, it's really inspiring to be around it, and also just to learn more about Linda and how she kept the family together and how great an influence she was on Paul and how incredible a mother she was.
2: Julia Roberts is returning to Broadway for the first time in 20 years and she will once again be working with Paul Rudd. Yep, the pair will reunite on stage for the first ever Broadway production of Small Mouth Sounds, and joining them is Sarah Paulson, Martin Freeman and Greta Lee. And Connor Story has been cast alongside Billie Eilish in Sarah Polley's film adaptation The Bell Jar. Production has officially wrapped. James Bond screenwriter Stephen Knight has addressed the claims that the next 007 has already been chosen. If you didn't know, it was Gary Oldman who revealed this statement, but Stephen kept tight-lipped and said, I can't speak about this subject as much as I would dearly love to. Carly Rae Jepsen revealed she named her son after Connor Story's heated rivalry character.
5: I definitely am the biggest fan of Heated Rivalry. I thought it was an incredible show. And actually, fun fact, Ilya is the name of my son.
2: And Practical Magic 2 is almost here. However, the first reaction landed the film with 32% on Rotten Tomatoes. For more of the hottest trending stories, add Spin to your social feeds.
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2: Hey, it's Shannon here with you on entertainment. First up, Alan Carr had an emotional night at the National Television Awards as he was honoured with a special recognition prize. The Traitors won Best Reality Competition and David Attenborough beat Ant and Dec for Best TV Presenter. Meanwhile, Katie Price debuted a new look while walking the red carpet and actually loved herself.
3: Oh my God! The lips! The eyes. I can actually say when I hate myself, I can look in the mirror and say, fancy that. She looks good looking here. First time in 48 years I can look and go, I actually look a sort.
2: The Voice UK has fired Tom Jones as a coach after 14 years. Taken to social media, Tom wrote, to be clear, I do not want to leave The Voice as I love the show and really appreciate the audience. ITV made the decision. The reason given is because of a financial difficulty with insurance. And Men in Black 5 is officially in the works at Sony Pictures, but it's unclear if Will Smith or Tommy Lee Jones will be returning. Saoirse Ronan revealed she is honoured to be immersed in the world of the Beatles alongside her close friend and co-star Paul Mescal.
4: I'm a huge Beatles fan, as we all are. To be immersed in that world and to be with the crew who have done years of research and the boys who have done years of research, it's really inspiring to be around it and also just to learn more about Linda and how she kept the family together and how great an influence she was on Paul and how incredible a mother she was.
2: Julia Roberts is returning to Broadway for the first time in 20 years and she will once again be working with Paul Rudd. Yep, the pair will reunite on stage for the first ever Broadway production of Small Mouth Sounds, and joining them is Sarah Paulson, Martin Freeman and Greta Lee. And Connor Story has been cast alongside Billie Eilish in Sarah Polley's film adaptation The Bell Jar. Production has officially wrapped. James Bond screenwriter Stephen Knight has addressed the claims that the next 007 has already been chosen. If you didn't know, it was Gary Oldman who revealed this statement, but Stephen kept tight-lipped and said, I can't speak about this subject as much as I would dearly love to. Carly Rae Jepsen revealed she named her son after Connor Story's heated rivalry character.
5: I definitely am the biggest fan of Heated Rivalry. I thought it was an incredible show. And actually, fun fact, Ilya is the name of my son.
2: And Practical Magic 2 is almost here. However, the first reaction landed the film with 32% on Rotten Tomatoes. For more of the hottest trending stories, add Spin to your social feeds.

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15: Here's what you need to know.
16: I'm Ella, here's what's happening. The lack of suitable homes for very vulnerable children is the main issue in the new report from the Child Law Project. Here's their executive director, Carol Coulter.
17: Cannot go to normal foster care, cannot live with their families, and do require additional supports, even in residential settings, in addition to the usual issues where children are neglected.
16: Among the other problems in the study are mums and dads struggling with mental health or addiction, as well as parents having to go to prison. Coca-Cola is Ireland's biggest selling grocery brand for the 22nd year in a row. Luke Zaid comes in second place on Checkout Magazine's top 100 brands, followed by Tato in third, Dairy Milk in fourth, and Monster in fifth. More than half of owners are still grieving their pet over a year after they've died. New research from the Irish Blue Cross reveals 99% of those surveyed said losing a pet is like losing a family member. The group's Karina Fitzsimmons says they're offering support.
18: We've launched a dedicated pet loss section on our website, bluecross.ie, and we've also introduced a free phone number. And this means anyone in Ireland can access confidential pet loss support. We've lots of practical advice and bereavement resources as well.
16: The heads of Wales, Scotland and Northern Ireland are meeting later to push for their countries to leave the UK. They're calling it the Memorandum of Understanding, and it's expected to push the UK government for independence referendums in each of their nations. 85% of us get suspicious calls, texts or emails at least once a month. That's according to new research from FraudSmart, which says only 15% of people check if a company or website is legit. Niamh Davenport is the head of financial crime at BPFI.
19: It's fraudsters manipulating people into taking actions such as clicking on links or transferring money. So we're trying to ask people through our awareness campaigns to encourage people to take that pause, question what you're seeing in front of you.
16: And the 78th Emmy Awards take place in Los Angeles tonight, recognising the best of what's on TV. Pluribus, Hacks and Widow's Bay are leading the nominations, with The Pit tipped to win the Best Drama Prize for the second year in a row.
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16: Shane Lowry is waking up this morning as a two-time Irish Open champion. The Offaly golfer had a final round of 63 to finish on 23 under par.
21: Yes, people see the good times and they see all the good stuff that comes with it. But you know, there's some tough times and some dark times.
16: Premier League's refereeing body has admitted that Erling Haaland's winner in yesterday's Manchester derby should not have been awarded. That goal on the hour mark at Old Trafford was initially ruled offside before intervention from VAR. Meanwhile, Brighton moved into fourth place with a comfortable 5-0 win away to Coventry City. And in tennis, Alexander Zverev claimed the US Open title by beating home favourite Ben Shelton in the final at Flushing Meadows last night. Download the Go Loud app now, your new home for Off The Ball.
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16: It's clear skies for now.
0: Ed and Katie getting you through the mornings. Yes. This is Spin's fully charged with Ed and Katie in for Valerie.
3: Hello, hello, hello. Good morning.
16: Good morning. Happy Monday. Oh, I'm so happy to see this week.
3: Are you?
16: I am. I really, really am. I'm like, let's go. Let's go.
3: Oh, no, look, I'm happy to be here too, but this flipping headphones. Is yours broken?
16: No, mine are perfect.
3: Oh, mine are banjacks.
16: I think it's time to upgrade your earphones, Ed.
3: No, I think it's time for tech to respond to my emails. I think it's time.
16: Stop ignoring him. It's time.
3: Yeah, this is ridiculous. And lads, how are we getting on? Happy Monday.
16: What is the crack this morning? Tell us what your weekend was up to.
3: Yeah.
16: What?
3: I know what you meant.
16: Yeah. Thank you. I love that you knew. Tell us what your weekend was up to. Oh, wow.
3: I mean, it kind of does make sense. What was your weekend up to?
16: Yeah. What did your weekend get up to?
3: Yeah, I'm mad about you. We kind of care about you too. Let's move cold to this morning, kicking things off. I'm going to start out these headphones and sing a strongly worded email. I think I said sing a strongly worded email.
16: I'm just going to support him in sending that strong email.
3: Thank you. Here's Culture. It's Trapped. It's Spin. Good morning.

0: King Fisher, the sun will never settle on Spin and lads. Last night's Traitors, did you see it? Were you watching?
1: Spoiler alert. You will be about 2 minutes if you haven't seen it and you're like Ed, you run from it. But you can't run from the Traitors.
0: So I have to make a confession. I did miss the Traitors last night, but I did manage to catch up on The Player this morning before the show in a sort of a speedy sort of fast watch.
1: Very proud of you for doing that, because I'm not going to lie, I find it very hard the mornings you come in and you haven't watched it.
0: Yeah.
1: I'm like, Ed, please, and why? Like, if I can stay up, like, I was folding laundry last night while watching it. I was like, come on, Katie, stay awake.
0: Fair play to you.
1: Yeah, I know. I'm committed now this year. I'm committed. So last night we seen another traitor be recruited by Carla.
0: Yes, I was shocked. I was not expecting this person to be recruited. I thought that she was going to recruit Muscle Man from Cork.
1: I did too, because he's been such Inspector Gadget. But I think Porrick is a very, very good play. I'm actually starting to believe he could make it. I'm calling it here. Can we call it? He could make it to the final with this. I feel like he's one of those underrated traitors. I feel he can be very, very sneaky.
0: Mm-hmm. Mm-hmm.
1: I do. Carla's in trouble. I really feel she's in trouble. She has flew under the radar for so long, but we know that Aoife left us with a big nugget on Friday. And I was raging on Friday. You know, when I spoke to you about this, I was like, why isn't anyone picking up on Carla? They're all like, doom, doom, doom. You know, oh, it's okay, pet. I don't know why they picked you. I'm like, roaring. She left you. It wasn't even a nugget, lads. It was a bomb.
0: Yeah. I have to disagree with you about Carla's choice in Porrick. I think she's made a massive mistake in Porrick.
1: Okay.
0: I agree with you that he'll go far. I feel like he will, but I feel like he'll play dirty. So dirty.
1: Oh, yeah.
0: That he'll be driving that bus and he'll be like, Carla, get out.
1: Oopsie, just rolled over you. Bum, bum,
0: and
1: bum,
0: that's
1: bum.
0: Why it's bad play on her behalf, because she's picked somebody that is, I feel, could be a ruthless player.
1: Yes. But you know what? I'm here for it, Ed.
0: Oh, I am here for it.
1: Oh, I'm here
0: drama.
1: For it. All of them crying at the round table last night. I get that you build friendships, but guys, you're on the Traitors. Get a grip.
0: Woo!
1: Get a grip.
0: Hey, Shane.
1: Yeah, I'm sorry.
0: Who is this girl?
1: Oh, I'm sorry. When I seen them all cry last night, I was like, oh, look, they're all upset. But then I was like, snap out of it.
0: Yeah, but you can't win in that show, because when somebody didn't show emotions, what was her name, Aoife? When she was emotionless when somebody left.
1: I actually felt quite bad for her last night. And I know she got very defensive in the wrong way at the table, but a little bit of me was like, yeah, you go get a girl.
0: Aoife's gone, though.
1: Oh, sorry, the other girl. What's her name? Fringe.
0: Fringe, we just call her Fringe because I don't know any of their names. Janet.
1: She got a little bit Fringe. Like, do you know, last night, a little bit like, ooh, sassy. But she had a bad day. And like, I'm like, lads, get a grip now. Come on, you're getting into the nitty gritty of the game.
0: Are you not seeing what I spoke about a while back? Are you not seeing this sort of secret boys alliance? Can you not spot that?
1: Oh, yeah, of course.
0: Like, how is anybody not picking up on that? Because I have to say that last night when...
1: Sam went.
0: When Carla was chatting to Porrick, when they were discussing who to get rid of, the second Carla mentioned any of the boys' names, Porrick was not really entertaining it.
1: Yeah.
0: And the second she mentioned one of the girls' names, Porrick was like, yeah, no, yeah, mm-hmm. Her body language. And I'm like... I'm telling you, there's a secret alliance there.
1: There is. I'm intrigued. Is anyone listening in this morning that has watched it last night? Who do you think at the very end of the show, you've seen that there was a face-to-face murder? I'm intrigued. Who are you calling? Who did they get rid of? Now, remember, in the conclave, is that what they call it?
0: Conclave or wherever
1: they went to. They both said, this is going to be controversial who we get rid of, because we're very close to this person. Both of them are. They're finally waking up and playing the game. They're trying to throw people off the scent of them. So they're after picking someone that's very close to them. And I'm like, who is it?
0: Oh, I have no idea. We'll find out tonight, guys.
1: Oh.
0: I couldn't even take a stab in the dark of that now. I wouldn't know. I'm like, it could be anyone.
1: I'm like, is it the Mr. Detective?
0: I hope not. I quite like him.
1: Yeah, I think they could, because they want to go for the shock factor. The factor that takes them off the scent. Let me know if you have an inkling who you think is gone in the face-to-face murder. Let us know on 0877-102-103.
0: And we will find out tonight if your prediction is right. For now, Gracie Abrams, Look at My Life on Spin.

0: Dermot Kennedy, and it's called Funeral on Spin. And you know what? I'm so excited that it's back. It is Big Brother! It's back, baby!
1: Yeah!
0: Yeah, baby.
1: Oh, hello,
0: yeah.
1: Austin Powers!
0: Oh my god.
1: You can give out to me now because I decided to watch The Traitors over Big Brother last night, which a little bit of me is raging. Because now I am very confused. I have lots of questions.
0: Okay, so let me just start off by saying Big Brother kicked off last night, guys. It's going to be, I think, an 8-week run. From my knowledge, I think we got 15 brand new housemates that went in there. You can ask me as many questions as you want, but it really was very confusing for people who didn't watch it last night.
1: Yeah, so I seen, obviously, bits online.
0: Yeah.
1: I even sent you a video, but, like, so... Why was there a pre-launch of the launch? So there was like something that happened with housemates that are not housemates?
0: Okay, I'll explain. So every year in Big Brother, this is history for the last 20 plus years, every year producers do a dry run. Have you heard about this?
1: How? And I would class myself as a fairly, not as big as you, but yeah. A dry run of what?
0: So what they do is they genuinely do this. They actually used to get either producers of the show, friends and family, or... normal everyday people who would love the opportunity to go into Big Brother. They've given people in the past, like before every Big Brother show, there's always housemates that have lived in that house like a week before the show. Yeah, but the reason why they do this is because they need to make sure cameras are working. It's like a dry run. They need to make sure all their microphones and packs are working. They need to make sure the housemates can live in the house so that things are operating. The cooker works, the shower works, you know, that the jacuzzi works and they can hear things and they test cameras and microphones.
1: Stop it.
0: Yeah, so this has happened like throughout history, right?
1: I never knew that.
0: But this year they did it a bit differently. This year they did it for a 24-hour period. So in the past it's been a week. This year they did it for 24 hours and they actually streamed it. They broadcast it so people could actually watch the sort of rehearsal of the people in there just for one day. However, the people that were in there for one day were just in there for a whole like Saturday and they were mildly famous people. I think they're a batch of YouTubers, okay? I think they're called Bov Boys is what they were called. And one of them was Angry Ginge, who was on I'm a Celebrity.
1: That's the video I seen. I was like, what's he doing there?
0: So he was only there for one day. So he's not actually now in the Big Brother house. However, what's happened is a bit of a twist. So out of that pre-selection, those boys, Big Brother has chosen one of them to stay in the house as a mole. So this guy now is going to be working for Big Brother and his job is to cause chaos for the week. The rest of the new housemates have no idea that he's a Big Brother mole, but he is going to cause chaos. He then, tonight or whenever, has a choice to nominate three housemates for eviction and it's solely his choice, but the rest of the housemates have no idea he is Big Brother's mole.
1: Oh my God, mic drop, I love it.
0: Do you?
1: I love it!
0: So that's the twist.
1: Oh my, and they have to convince the other housemates that they are just a normal housemate.
0: Oh yeah, like last night they dropped the news that there's a mole in the Big Brother house and he was even like, what's a mole? So he was playing the game. He's like, ready.
1: Who got in?
0: What do you mean who got in?
1: Who's the mole? I didn't even see that.
0: Oh, I don't even know what his name is. I mean, he's some YouTuber. I've no
1: idea. It's not Angry Ginge.
0: No, Angry Ginge did not make the cut. It's some, the guy, he's got black hair. I don't know what his name is.
1: Okay. Yeah. This is good. So did you enjoy the first episode?
0: Do you know what I did? I actually have to say, lads, and I know Big Brother now people be rolling their eyes at this, but it really, I thought was a good launch. A nice wide variety of housemates. I quite liked the mix. There was a good age range and all sorts of, you know, just because I like when there's older housemates in there.
1: Yeah, I like a good mix.
0: So we've got at least three older housemates, I would say. But there's a nice batch. No Irish, unfortunately. There's no Irish contestants.
1: That's what I asked you this morning. I'm raging.
0: No, there isn't.
1: And they always stick one in, don't they?
0: They do. Can I just say, I mean, if anybody watched it last night, there was a girl called Charlotte. You really need to watch her story. She's only 18 years of age, right? She was born without hands.
1: What?
0: Without legs, right? You should see her going to that Big Brother house. There was a bit of a moment last night. I felt very bad for her. So she had like her prosthetic legs and she had shoes on. She'd heels, but sure, the heel fell off and like they had to cut away because I think she'd fallen over. It was just,
1: oh,
0: I felt so bad for her. But you know what? She worked it. You should have seen her going in there in that Big Brother house. She was like, I don't give a damn. I got this.
1: I love that.
0: So when she walked into the house, she was like, my shoe fell off, so I just had to take my legs off. And I was like, do you know what? She's just ready to just have the crack.
1: Yes,
0: I was like,
1: girl.
0: Come on, girl. She's in there. So she's like a personal favourite already after just watching it for one night. But there's a whole batch of people. We'll get to know and love them all and hate them, I'm sure.
1: Any other standouts?
0: Yeah, like there's loads. The names are gone for me because I don't know their names. There's a woman from LA. She was the final housemate to go in. I think she could be a bit of trouble.
1: Big personality, like.
0: Yes. Yeah, there's a lot of just, I think the girls will bring it. There's a lot of fun, happy-go-lucky girls in there. I feel like they're just there to have a good time.
1: I'm going to rewatch it when I go home.
0: You should.
1: I'm on it.
0: Yeah, I think you'll enjoy it.
1: Oh, God. How am I going to choose between two now? How are you operating this? Well, you'll definitely watch one when you go home from work.
0: I'm in trouble now because the channel that it's on is ITV2, and I was at my mother's house last night. She has the channel, but where I live, we don't have the channel, so I may never get to watch Big Brother now ever again.
1: Stop, don't say that. You'll find your way. Surely it's on YouTube.
0: No. I'm stuck, Katie. Maybe I'll go over to yours.
1: Yeah, of course.

0: It is time for the throwback track. Me and Ed go head to head. Oh, that rhymes.
1: I like it.
0: Me and Ed go head to head. You vote and you could be in to win the end of the month prize.
1: That rhymes as well. In to win. You need to stop it now.
0: Stop it. I am on it this morning.
1: Stop it. I am on it. You need to stop. You're rhyming again.
0: I know, what the helly. Centenary Home and Garden have a great prize for you at the end of this month. A breakaway for the Marine Hotel in Sutton, Dublin for two people. Whew, I'm on it. Oh, I'm rhyming.
1: All right, so let's go. We have a song each. I've gone for a bit of a slow number today. I'm a bit tired. I can't lie, lads.
0: You're
1: I'm
0: moving a bit, like a snail.
1: I am. I think it's Big Brother staying up to watch it. It was a late one. I'm a bit sleepy, and that's the vibe I'm feeling. I don't need my head can't take it, so I've gone for a nice relaxing one of a Monday.
0: Okay, well, I went for a happy medium. It's not but it is a little bit of a pick me up, because that's what we need on this Monday. So if my one wins this morning, Ed is actually going to be getting up and doing a few moves with me, and hear me out, it's because it will wake you up, it'll get the brain going, get you as hyper as I am, and it is an absolute sing-along. I love this one.
1: We'll see. Right, let's switch.
0: What's your one? You what? Haven't told him what your one is.
1: You didn't tell him what your one is.
0: I know,
1: either.
0: But I thought we were doing that. That's why
1: I did. I already did the first. I said my one is a slow one. I'm not.
0: Yeah, but you have to tell him the name.
1: You didn't say your name.
0: But I thought we were hopping back and forth.
1: Well, what I'm about to do is I'm about to play the song and then say the name.
0: Okay, yeah.
1: You know, so I'm going to hit play and then I'm going to say the name. Dying to know the name of my song, so it's Hozier and Take Me to Church.
2: Take me to church, I was like a dog in the shrine of your life. I'll tell you my sins and you can sharpen your knife. Offer me.
1: Are we in the mood for this of a Monday, lads? Are we feeling it?
2: Let me give you my life.
1: Casey's eye
0: take
1: rolling.
0: Take me to bed.
1: I would rather you take me to bed than take me to church. But,
0: okay, Ed.
1: But I'll take
0: feed
1: it.
0: Feed me first.
1: Wow.
2: You work your voodoo on me. Black magic. You work your voodoo on me.
0: It's not even the best part of the song. I have a funny story to go with this. If you choose me this morning, I'll tell you the funny story.
1: Stop, you can't.
0: No, there is a hilarious story.
1: It's more like blackmail, not black magic.
0: You love this. You were bopping. Woo!
1: What's the story? Tell us.
0: Jonah Sue, Black Magic, get texting Katie, 0877-102-103. Do you want me to tell you the story now? It's hilarious.
1: How long is the story?
0: It's quick.
1: Go on then.
0: Okay, one time I'm at a friend's 40th birthday. I'm at a club. They all go back to the hotel. Me and my friend Daniel decide to go to the club. So I'm dancing to this song and I am breaking some moves and the DJ decides to blast me with a smoke machine into my face. So picture Katie, right? Breaking a move. Yeah, me and Daniel are dancing. We're getting the sexy dance on. And then suddenly, into the side of my face. It knocked me over sideways. So that song will forever remind me of being blasted in the face by a smoke machine.
1: I love it. Do you know what I also love? You literally like... You don't need to be voted for now. Sure, you told us the story.
0: No, but I don't mind. Let's choose what they must.
1: I've got a class story as well about my song, lads. And if you vote for my song, I'll tell you the story.
0: He's lying.
1: I swear.
0: Definitely, he's lying.
1: No, I do vote for
0: them. I'm not going to bribe them. If they want your song this morning, they can have your song.
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17: I'm Ella, here's what's happening. The lack of suitable homes for very vulnerable children is the main issue in the new report from the Child Law Project. Here's their executive director, Carol Coulter.
18: Cannot go to normal foster care, cannot live with their families, and do require additional supports, even in residential settings, in addition to the usual issues where children are neglected.
17: Among the other problems in the study are mums and dads struggling with mental health or addiction, as well as parents having to go to prison. Coca-Cola is Ireland's biggest selling grocery brand for the 22nd year in a row. Lucozade comes in second place on Checkout Magazine's top 100 brands, followed by Tato in third, Dairy Milk in fourth, and Monster in fifth. More than half of owners are still grieving their pet over a year after they've died. New research from the Irish Blue Cross reveals 99% of those surveyed said losing a pet is like losing a family member. The group's Karina Fitzsimmons says they're offering support.
19: We've launched a dedicated pet loss section on our website, bluecross.ie, and we've also introduced a free phone number. And this means anyone in Ireland can access confidential pet loss support. We've lots of practical advice and bereavement resources as well.
17: The heads of Wales, Scotland and Northern Ireland are meeting later to push for their countries to leave the UK. They're calling it the Memorandum of Understanding, and it's expected to push the UK government for independence referendums in each of their nations. 85% of us get suspicious calls, texts or emails at least once a month. That's according to new research from FraudSmart, which says only 15% of people check if a company or website is legit. Niamh Davenport is the head of financial crime at BPFI.
20: It's fraudsters manipulating people into taking actions such as clicking on links or transferring money. So we're trying to ask people through our awareness campaigns to encourage people to take that pause, question what you're seeing in front of you.
17: And the 78th Emmy Awards take place in Los Angeles tonight, recognising the best of what's on TV. Pluribus, Hacks and Widow's Bay are leading the nominations, with The Pit tipped to win the Best Drama Prize for the second year in a row.
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0: time. It is time for the results of the throwback track. They have been counted, they have been verified, and the winner of this morning's throwback track is...
1: Today's throwback track champion is...
2: Oh, congratulations.
0: Get up. It's time to dance. It's time to wake up. I know you're turning your eyes up to heaven at me.
2: I have no energy.
0: No, you get up now and you dance with me.

0: Black Magic. John Sue Black Magic. Congratulations on your win.
1: Yeah, thanks.
0: Okay.
1: No, I was intrigued by a texter this morning. It is true. I'm like, wow. He said, what a contrast. One going for voodoo this morning, one going for church.
0: I think maybe it's spooky season is approaching. Maybe subconsciously we've picked like just sort of out there songs.
1: Yeah, I'm obsessed. Go on.
0: I want to talk about this for a moment, lads. Celine Dion, have any of you seen the footage? She's back. Her Paris residency has kicked off at the weekend. And vocally, you know what? I've seen love and I've seen question marks, which is terrible because I'm like, listen, we were living in a world there where we thought she'd never get on stage ever again. So the fact that she's up there, I'm happy. I don't care even vocally how she sounds. I think she sounds incredible.
1: I'm the same. I've watched her say that she just wants nothing more than to get back on the stage. And you find me a celebrity that is more grateful and happy. Do you see her outside when she's talking to the press or she's getting in the car? Do you see how she treats the people she's working with? She's like going over fist pumping them, winking at them, smiling. I just think she's the cutest.
0: I love her.
1: I think she's the cutest.
0: I love her. I was very tempted. You know, I nearly bought tickets. Like, I was queuing and everything to try and get tickets for this.
1: Go away.
0: Oh, for hours. For hours, for hours, for hours. And I gave up eventually. No, I have seen the set list. If I can be a bit negative, Nancy. I saw the set list for the show. And I was underwhelmed. But it's what I predicted. It's a lot of French-speaking songs. And just like Girls Aloud, I can't speak French.
1: You did call this. You said this to me. I don't know if this was on air or in studio, but you did say this. Yeah, I don't like that now. Mm.
0: But the songs that we do know and love, she's giving us the hits. They're all there, most of them. But what I really loved was her song All By Myself. And did you hear her hitting the note? So guys, if you've just tuned in, that wasn't Celine Dion. That clip that you heard.
1: It was close though. It was close.
0: Do we want to hear how she did it?
1: Yeah, I want to hear.
0: So you know that big moment, you know, the towards the end of the song?
1: Yes.
0: Okay. This is Celine Dion. I thought she did incredible.

0: Aww.
1: I love her. I'm sorry, I do. Like, I really, really do. I just think she is the nicest, cutest. Like, what age is she at?
0: I don't know. I don't think she's as old as you think. That's the funny thing about Celine Dion. You know, years ago when we used to listen to her, like, growing up in the 90s?
1: Yeah.
0: I think we all thought she was ancient. I actually don't think she was. I think she went back then, I think she was like in her 20s, 30s.
1: Yeah, I was obsessed with her. Like every family wedding, I'd be like, can I get up and sing some Celine Dion?
0: Oh, wow.
1: And butchered it. Butchered it. Sure. Looking back, I used to think I was the best thing since the slice of pen. And now I'm like, oh, Katie, what were you doing?
0: She's 58.
1: I was waiting on mine to come up there. 58, is that all?
0: Yeah.
1: Oh, girl.
0: What a talent.
1: What a talent. I love her.
0: Yeah, same.
1: Just want to give her a little big squeeze.
0: Because you really think she's so cute, don't you?
1: I do.
0: Anyway, lads, look, you're going to see a lot of footage of her because she's doing a residency there and this has gone on for quite some time. So we're going to see a lot more of Celine Dion. Right now, there, it's Noble.

0: That's Florence Road. What? 7563. Sorry, my brain. There's too many numbers.
1: Can I just say, lads, the laugh we just had here, we were chatting previously about Celine Dion and her voice and everything. Ed's after finding an unreal remix, a bit of me now, of My Heart Will Go On. Oh my lord. But what you don't realise is Ed made a rap. After she sings and the beat comes in, Ed was rapping. And when I say rapping, he was making his own lyrics up.
0: Just freestyling.
1: Freestyling. She dropped the necklace. He sounds way better doing it. He dropped the necklace. She dropped the necklace into the ocean. The emotion. He was honest.
0: Oh, well, I was. What can I say, guys? You know what? Sometimes you think the show is entertaining. On air, you should hear it off air.
1: You should hear it off air. We should be doing live streams.
0: We definitely
1: for
0: would.
1: What happens
0: we
1: here.
0: Canceled.
1: We were like, if someone walked in office there, they would have just heard me roaring, "That's unreal! It's awake! Let's go! Let's go!"
0: Yeah, lads, it just took me about 56 minutes to wake up, but now I am here and I'm fully charged!
1: Yeah!
0: Come on! Spins cash machine. Cash machine. Look, some mornings we got mornings where we just need to wake up. I wasn't ready at 7 o'clock to do the show, but I'm ready for 8.
1: Yeah, and it's okay. I came in ready at 7, and when the days I don't come in ready, he's ready.
0: Exactly, but now we're both ready. Okay, guys, how do you fancy this? Because we have got €250,000 up for grabs. 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
14: Morning, guys. In Limerick, Dock Road southbound has a delay approaching Corbrack Avenue Junction. St. Nessens Road southbound is busy from Ballykeith roundabout to UHL. And in Tipperary, Kickham Street car park in Clonmel will be closed from this morning until Wednesday evening because of resurfacing works.
1: Here's what you need to know.
14: I'm Ella, here's what's happening. There are concerns there's not enough suitable homes for children who are very vulnerable. The latest study on child protection cases says it's one of the biggest issues facing young people. Carol Coulter is Executive Director of Child Law Project.
15: We do see a lot of parental disability. Disability of children, again, is the remit of the HSE. And also having special kinds of residential units for children who do have a high level of need.
14: A new apprenticeship programme will allow aspiring solicitors to reach their dreams without a college degree. The Law Society of Ireland is launching the seven-year programme where people who leave school early will get the chance to earn while they train to be a lawyer. Renowned computer scientist Wendy Hall says we need to take action against AI to avoid an irreversible disaster.
16: Definitely major catastrophes, you know, unintended maybe or accidental, but we don't want to have a Chernobyl moment for AI. We want to be regulated before we have a major catastrophe.
14: Over the weekend, the CEO of Anthropic said if development doesn't slow down, then AI could take over the internet within a year. 85% of us get suspicious calls, texts or emails at least once a month. That's according to new research from FraudSmart, which says a quarter of suspicious calls and messages seemed AI generated. Merchants Key Ireland wants the government to invest €5 million in tackling addiction, homelessness and stigma. The charity are warning about the increasing use of crack cocaine among women. Eddie Mullen is the CEO of Merchants Key Ireland.
17: Because of the stigma associated with recovery, some people are afraid to come forward and look for services. They don't want to expose themselves because of the stigma and shame that is associated with that. So we believe a national campaign to eliminate stigma.
14: Despite being the most anxious about climate change, Gen Z take the longest showers, with half taking 10 minutes. 4 in 10 millennials admit spending that time in the shower, with 3 in 10 Gen X and 16% of boomers spending 10 minutes. And the future of the World Conquer Championships is hanging by a thread because of global warming. Extreme heat causes conkers to shrink, making them pretty much unusable, according to the Irish Independent.
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14: Shane Lowry is waking up this morning as a two-time Irish Open champion. The Offaly golfer had a final round 63 to finish on 23 under par.
20: Yes, people see the good times and they see all the good stuff that comes with it. But you know, there's some tough times and some dark times.
14: The Premier League's refereeing body has admitted that Erling Haaland's winner in yesterday's Manchester derby should not have been awarded. That 1-0 win maintains Man City's 100% start to the season. Meanwhile, Brighton moved into fourth place with a comfortable 5-0 win away to Coventry City. St Pat's take on Shamrock Rovers in the SSE Airtricity Premier Division tonight at 7:45. At the same time, Shelburne welcome Drogheda United. 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
0: With AirNav Ireland. Clear skies ahead, that's the forecast. Find your career at airnav.ie.
14: Unfortunately, mornings are getting darker.
1: Ed and Katie in for Valerie. Morning crew just for you. For now, anyway. Ed and Katie are on Spins Fully Charged.
13: Hello, hello, hello. Guys, coming up, we've got the name game.
21: This has just took off. It's got legs, screw, and ran.
13: I know. The question on everybody's lips is, well, what's the name? Who's the celebrity?
21: Who is the celebrity? We know a few things. Friday's question we finished up on, is she currently in the Irish charts? Your answer was no.
13: Yeah, that was last Friday. I don't know what's happened since.
21: Well, I have another question ready to go.
13: Oh, you do? Good, good, good. But guys, we need some guesses. We need some guesses. Who do you think it is? WhatsApp in right now, 087-710-203, with your guess, please. I can just run through just a couple. We won't have time to go through them all. Here are some incorrect guesses that have come in. Jade, Bibi Rexha, Demi Lovato, Dua Lipa. There's just some of the names that it is not. But do you have any idea who it is? Text right now.
21: You could be winning €1,000 on the name game.
13: Yeah, we're playing it next on Spin. For now, though, moving to the sun.

0: That's moving to the sauna on spin. It's 9 minutes past eight this morning, guys, and happy Monday.
1: It is time for the name game, and it is time for you to guess. Joining us on the line is Alison. Alison, how are you?
2: I'm good, thanks, Katie. How are you?
1: I'm good. Are you up to much this morning?
2: No, just out and about now this morning.
1: Okay, Alison, what made you think it was this person?
2: She fits all the descriptions, and then I thought the charts, she would be in the charts, but she's actually not.
1: Oh,
2: so,
1: okay.
0: So hold on a second. So last Friday, right, just to confirm, I did say that this person was not currently in the charts.
1: Did you check, Alison, on Friday?
2: I did.
1: Ah, go on, Alison.
0: Okay. Let's get down to business then. Alison, for €1,000.
2: Yeah.
0: Who do you think it is?
2: Sabrina Carpenter.
1: Is it?
0: Sabrina Carpenter is the wrong answer.
1: Oh, I hate when you do that, Ed. Alison, I'm so sorry, but listen, please keep playing and please keep taking notes, okay?
2: I will do.
1: Thanks,
0: I just
1: Alison.
0: Want to say, Alison, genuinely fantastic guess. I will say that. This isn't a clue or anything, but fair play to you for doing your research and just double checking that, you know, because it's important.
2: Yeah. No worries.
0: All
1: thanks,
0: right.
1: Alison. You are, like, you'd have me convinced. I haven't a clue when you're, like, going to give it as a yes or a no.
0: Do you understand how hard it is to keep this a secret?
1: Is it really hard?
0: I swear to God, yeah.
1: Are you finding it hard?
0: It's getting tougher. Mm-hmm.
1: Because honestly, when I was looking at you there, I was like, oh my God, Alison has it. Alison has it.
0: I'm afraid in case I'll slip up. That's the problem. So I'm like, stop. I don't want to say no more. Ask me a question, Katie.
1: Oh, yes. Yeah,
0: I have to answer only yes or no, guys, remember. And also, if you listening have a question that Katie could ask, send it in.
1: Like, yeah, because I've added them, haven't I? I've actually took your questions and added them to my notes app. So I have them ready.
0: Oh, you've got a notes app and everything.
1: Oh yeah, because
0: Are you questions ready?
1: I'm taking questions from the listeners now.
0: Fair.
1: Because we're playing together. Okay, so this is a listener question.
0: Mm-hmm.
1: And I think it's a good one.
0: Mm-hmm.
1: Does she go by just her first name?
0: No.
1: Okay. Add that to your list right now. She does not go by just her first name. I'm going to put that into my notes.
0: So an example of that would have been Jade.
1: Yeah. Jade only goes by her first name. So she doesn't go by her first name.
0: She doesn't just go by her first name, no.
1: She uses both.
0: I can't specify, but I'm answering the question.
1: So you'd be supposed to only say yes or no, and I'd be trying to draw more out of him.
0: Stop trying to bend the rules.
1: I'm sorry.
0: Not only go by her first name. So I've answered the question.
1: Okay.
0: Okay, we're done.
1: Stressing me. No, this is stressing.
0: Stop, girl. I'm getting stressed too. Like,
1: Are you?
0: Yeah, I actually am. I'm getting a bit of chest pain now because it's getting...
1: I can tell by you. Is that like a bead of sweat running off the forehead?
0: I'm enjoying it, but now, I don't know. Maybe it's like the traitors, you know, when they're like, the fun's over, the party's over.
1: Like your man last night calling himself a traitor and he wasn't.
0: Right, lads. Look, come on then. Who is it? Let's hear your guesses. 0877102103.
3: Hear the clue. Guess who? The name game. Spin.
0: Okay. Here's Sienna Spiro this morning.
1: Stop it.
0: Stop it, you.
1: You stop it.
0: No, it's Great Expectation on Spin.

0: another. It's called Talk to You on Spin, guys. A very good morning. Now, the show is about to get a little bit magical today.
1: Ooh.
0: Yep.
2: That sounds a bit Christmassy.
0: No.
2: Now it's
0: Disney.
2: Better. Yeah, but now that's better. That's better. Did you know, Ed, that a Disney Dream cruise ship docked in Cove on Saturday?
0: I had heard.
2: Had you?
0: I had heard.
2: So arriving at 6:30 a.m. in the morning and it left at about 3:15. It was the ship's first visit to Cork.
0: Incredible.
2: Ever. It looks, oh my God, like you've no idea. It looked incredible. It holds around 4,000 passengers, has 14 decks, features Disney characters, live shows, fireworks at the sea,
0: wow.
2: Has the famous aqueduct water coaster running around the whole top of the ship. It even has a horn that plays Disney tunes.
0: Has a horn that plays Disney tunes.
2: Literally, it was traveling on a 7-night British Isles cruise from Southampton, visiting Liverpool, Scotland, Cork, and Portland, and it ported in Cork. Anyway, my whole point here is, right, I love Disney. We both love Disney, actually. I'm obsessed. It would be the ultimate.
0: Would this be your dream to go on a Disney cruise, would it?
2: I think my lads are too big for the Disney cruise and I would look a bit creepy just going on my own. But I would love. It's on my bucket list to do a cruise.
0: But not necessarily Disney.
2: Maybe not the Disney.
0: Okay.
2: Maybe an adults only cruise. Is that a possible thing?
0: I'd say it's definitely a thing. Yeah. I'm actually curious to know from anyone, lads, if you're listening, have you been on a cruise before? Like, what's it like? I've never done one. Have you ever done one? Never.
2: No, never.
0: Yeah, are they any good?
2: Never, ever. I've never, ever. Are they good? Anyone listening in this morning, would you be like, no, it's just not all it's hyped up to be? Or would you be like, yes, it is everything it hyped up to be?
0: Yeah, and that's for any regular cruise. Now, we're not specifically talking the Disney one.
2: Yeah, any cruise at all. But it was crazy to see it in Cove, like.
0: It was actually nuts, yeah. I would imagine the locals were
2: gone crazy
0: going
2: for
0: down their tub of nose, like.
2: Oh, they did.
0: Yeah.
2: It drew a serious crowd. But it's just, it's nice to see. A little bit of me, though, was like, what are they doing in Cork? As in, like, what are they going to do?
0: And did Mickey come out to wave at the audience?
2: Yeah. Like, what would they do in Cove for a couple hours? I suppose it's a cute spot. It is,
0: there's
2: like.
0: There's plenty there.
2: There is.
0: Skull.
2: Spike Island.
0: Yeah. Oh, no, not Skull. That's what I meant. Spike Island is what I meant, yeah.
2: Yeah, I was kind of like, what?
0: Photos on around the corner.
2: Photo. They went to see some animals.
0: Meet like-minded people. Animals, things, creatures. Right, guys. Cruises, yay or nay? We want to know. Seriously, we need to know some research here now, and you're the people to give it to us. Here's Charlie XCX, wink, wink, on Spin.
3: I used to

0: Charlie XCX, wink, wink on Spin. We're talking about cruises today because, you know, the Disney cruise was spotted in Cove, County Cork, which got a lot of people talking. And now we're talking about cruises. Yay or nay? Are we for them? Would we want to go on one?
1: I would love to.
0: Okay, tell me why you would love to.
1: I don't know. I just feel like, one, I'd want to go on a real hot one where, you know, you can lay out and go swimming. There is loads of entertainment. I love the water. I love being on boats. It doesn't frighten me because I know some people have fears around it. And I just think it's one of those top things that I'd like to at least experience once.
0: Okay.
1: Would you?
0: It's not up there for me, no.
1: Really?
0: No, it's not.
1: Do tell.
0: I don't think it's for me.
1: Why so?
0: Because I don't want to come across as a bit negative this morning. It is Monday. It's just not for me. I know it's not for me. There's a couple of reasons.
1: Do tell.
0: Okay, well, first of all, Titanic. We've seen Titanic.
1: Yes.
0: We saw how that ended up.
1: Does that fear you?
0: Yeah.
1: I'm sure you have that fear when you get on a plane.
0: I don't, actually. I don't. Truthfully, I don't. But it's not just the fear. It's all the other things that come with it. It's the idea of being in a vicinity, in an area, and not being able to get away from all these people, right? Like, you're kind of, once you get on the cruise, you're stuck on the cruise with these people.
1: Except for the day excursions.
0: But then you got to race back. It's up to you to make it back in time. Like, I'd have anxiety.
1: Me and you would definitely be the one still at a tiki bar on a beach in the mirror.
0: You see,
1: back.
0: I wouldn't. I'd be leaving on vacation. We need to leave. We have 2 hours. You'd be like, it's leaving in 2 hours, Ed. We're fine. I'm like, no. You don't understand. We need to go now. If we don't get to go, Katie, we're stuck here. We're stuck here. We've no accommodation. We've no. Do you know what I mean?
1: I'd be like, it's grand. We'll sleep on the beach.
0: Yeah, you see, I wouldn't. I'd be like, no. And I'd be there early. I'd be back on the boat early.
1: No, I do get where you're coming from. But from what I've heard from people that have went on cruises, that it is very much so like, you know, there's so much space. There's so much space that you don't feel like you are. Now, I do love... Now you're turning me off the cruise because I...
0: No, I've never been on one. I don't know.
1: I do love my own space and time to, you know, when I'm on holiday. But I don't know. I heard that there's plenty of space to do that, to do your getaway, to...
0: What's the food like? You know, is it all buffet?
1: Oh no, I doubt that. Like in a cruise ship that size, I guarantee you there's loads of different restaurants.
0: Do you need to actually be actual restaurants
1: choices.
0: Where you sit down and somebody comes over, takes your order at the table?
1: Yes.
0: Do you? I don't know.
1: Here I am. I've never been on one and I'm like, yes, of course, but I suppose it's what I'm wishing.
0: I know. I sound like a snob. I know I sound like a snob.
1: No.
0: Les. You can all calm down. I know.
1: No, no one has said anything. You calm down.
0: No, I know. I just know that I probably come across... bad. It's just not
1: for me. No, you just love your certain type of holidays.
0: I love travelling.
1: Okay.
0: And the idea of like, you know, oh, we stopped off in, I'm just making this up. Oh, we stopped off there in Rome and we had a few hours in Rome and then we went back on the boat. That's not enough for me. I need to explore.
1: No, I love that now.
0: Throwing me off at a location and hopping back on. I'm like, no. I want to immerse myself in that culture. I want to explore more. I don't want to be on a time limit. Don't put me on a time limit.
1: Hear me out why I would like it. Because it's a once-off experience. I feel like you'll either love it or you'll hate it. I would like to try it because I'd like that experience. I'm like you. You know I am. I like finding quirky places. And what a way to get things on a bucket list. So you go on the cruise, right? You get off, you have a couple hours to look around, you fall in love with that place, boom, put it on the bucket list. I need to go back and experience that. It's a nice way to dip in and out of so many different places and say, okay, I was here, oh, it was beautiful. You can do a lot in a

0: fine.
1: Oh my God. I actually, like, the more I think about it, the more like, it's definitely not for me. And don't get me wrong, when I go on a holiday, I love a sunset cruise.
0: Yeah, like, which is mad. You told me.
1: I love boats. I love going on boats. Like, I love it. But the idea of just being locked on a ship with strangers and. Have you seen the Pooh Cruise documentary?
0: Yeah.
1: Yeah, you know, that's just exactly.
0: Like, but that's once in a. Like, it's like. I don't want to be talking that about, you know, yeah. But I think it's just, they're, like, everything in life has bad experiences. So true. That's one of them.
1: Well, lads, share yours with us. Cruises, have you been on them? What are they like? Maybe you can talk me around. Maybe, like, somebody's there, Ed, all the things you're worried about. We've been on it. It's amazing.
0: Yeah, like, can he sit down and have a served meal? And can he get away if he wants to get away? I feel like you could. Do you know, I really do.
1: I feel like everyone's fighting for sun loungers. This is how I imagine it. I genuinely imagine it. Chaos is what I imagine. I imagine, like, thousands of people all fighting for sun loungers. I imagine thousands of people with trays queuing for their dinner, fighting over, oh, they took the last slice of margarita pizza. Do you know what I mean? I imagine small, cramped, tiny rooms underwater. Whew. I imagine iceberg right ahead. Like, that's what I imagine.
0: Iceberg right ahead. No, listen, I actually want to know as well, is if the underground rooms, do they have windows and can you see the fishies? I'd be up for a bit of that.
1: Oh my God, you'd be seeing like Jack and Rose. I'd be like, no.
0: Yeah, actually no, I'd need a window.
1: There's her necklace. Like, that's what I'd be thinking. I'd be like, I wouldn't go. I swear.
2: 3, 2, 1. DJ, bring it back. Morning, it's Michaela. I'm on the way with Burger King just after Fully Charged. Yeah. I'm serving up all the biggest hits all day while you work. DJ, bring it back. I know what's going down. 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
5: I'm Ella. Here's what's happening. There are concerns there's not enough suitable homes for children who are very vulnerable. The latest study on child protection cases says it's one of the biggest issues facing young people. Carol Coulter is Executive Director of Child Law Project.
6: We do see a lot of parental disability. Disability of children, again, is the remit of the HSE. And also having special kinds of residential units for children who do have a high level of need.
5: A new apprenticeship program will allow aspiring solicitors to reach their dreams without a college degree. The Law Society of Ireland is launching the 7-year program where people who leave school early will get the chance to earn while they train to be a lawyer. Renowned computer scientist Wendy Hall says we need to take action against AI to avoid an irreversible disaster.
7: Definitely major catastrophes, you know, unintended maybe or accidental, but we don't want to have a Chernobyl moment for AI. We want to be regulated before we have a major catastrophe.
5: Over the weekend, the CEO of Anthropic said if development doesn't slow down, then AI could take over the internet within a year. 85% of us get suspicious calls, texts or emails at least once a month. That's according to new research from FraudSmart, which says a quarter of suspicious calls and messages seemed AI generated. Merchants Key Ireland wants the government to invest 5 million euro in tackling addiction, homelessness and stigma. The charity are warning about the increasing use of crack cocaine among women. Eddie Mullen is the CEO of Merchants Key Ireland.
8: Because of the stigma associated with recovery, some people are afraid to come forward and look for services. They don't want to expose themselves because of the stigma and shame that is associated with that. So we believe a national campaign to eliminate stigma.
5: Despite being the most anxious about climate change, Gen Z take the longest showers, with half taking 10 minutes. 4 in 10 millennials admit spending that time in the shower, with 3 in 10 Gen X and 16% of boomers spending 10 minutes. And the future of the World Conquer Championships is hanging by a thread because of global warming. Extreme heat causes conkers to shrink, making them pretty much unusable, according to the Irish Independent.
2: This is Spins, fully charged with Ed and Katie in

0: That's all an animal on Spin. We are talking cruises today. Katie's for them. I'm kind of on the fence. I'm not so sure.
1: Now, I've never experienced it, but it's just been one of those things in my head. I'm like, I'd love to try it one time, see how it goes. I love the water. I wouldn't be too afraid of the dark. I have experienced it on ferries, you know, like crossing. Yeah. And I loved it. Like, I got up at sunset and all just to go out and watch the sunrise. I swear. So no, I know what I just said.
0: We know what you meant.
1: I got up for sunrise. That's what I meant, not sunset. But I did
0: got
1: watch
0: up for
1: it.
0: Sunset to watch the sunrise.
1: Woo!
0: All right, lads. Let's hear from you then. We want to know, what do you think? Cruise, yay or nay?
2: Yeah, definitely do it. It's a do. You have so many bars on board. Try to think of it as a floating resort. You have 15 floors. Each floor has something else to offer. You have a Lido deck, pools, a racetrack. If you want to go run golf, I don't know, so many formal nights. You get to dress up, you know, captain's night. It is amazing. So, yes, definitely do.
1: Oh, I'm sold.
0: Yeah, you like the sound of that?
1: This is it, you see, like, because, like, there's only so much you can do in the day at Pitcher, so there's so much, you know, and then you're stopping as well to get a taste of all these different places. And I know we have to run back, and I know that would give us anxiety,
0: I couldn't do it.
1: But picture the list you could make getting off that cruise ship, being like, okay, I really love these places, they're going on our list to go visit properly.
0: I don't know though. I hear you. I just don't know. Because, like, let's just say you're saying, oh, you stop off in, I don't know, Athens, probably a bad example. You stop
1: Jamaica.
0: Off there, right? Whatever. But you have a day in Jamaica, right? Let's just say you have a day in Jamaica. Yeah. Do you really think then, for after spending a few hours there, do you think I'm going to come all the way back home to Ireland and then say, oh, I must spend more money to go back to Jamaica, the place that I was in for a few hours? I don't know if I could do that, because I'd be like, I was there, I had the opportunity, and I only spent a few hours there. Like,
1: or
0: going to visit all those countries
1: again? You could waste money though and be like, okay, I'm going to book Jamaica, I'm going to go and see it. And then you book Jamaica for a full week and you go and you're underwhelmed and you're like, oh no, that wasn't great. So you just wasted all that money on 7 days being stuck there. Whereas you can now make a list off of getting a taste of somewhere that you'd be like, oh, definitely, we're up for that.
0: Okay. No, look, I hear you. You actually make great, valid arguments. I'm not even disagreeing with you. I'm more listening and I'm taking it all in. You know,
1: okay.
0: I'm observing everything.
3: Ed, I'm the exact same as you. So the thought of, you know, having a balcony and being out on the balcony at night and just seeing blackness everywhere around me, I can't. I'm actually getting anxiety even listening to you. And it's something we talk about quite regularly. Plus, I hate the idea of having to rush back to the boat. I think, you know, sometimes, you know, when you go to a place when you're away and you go exploring and you go, oh my God, this is so lovely. And, you know, if you have your own car, or if you're getting a taxi and you're not under any pressure, or, oh my God, I hate the idea of, like, rushing. I just, no. No, I'm with you all the way on this head.
1: Yeah, like, I agree. Like, you know, when I go out on my experiences or holidays, I rent a car. I want to see everything that it has to give. But isn't that the point of the cruise, that it's just one of those experiences?
0: Do cruises do this? Because this could be a great compromise, but I doubt they do, because you'd never reach anywhere if they did this. You know, when they're stopping off at a port and they're stopping off somewhere, do the crews stay at that base overnight? So that then, for example, you could land.
1: There is,
0: this,
1: I think, I'm
0: city,
1: sure there is.
0: And you could go off and explore for the day, and then even at night, you're not in any panic to be back by 7 o'clock. Do you know what I mean?
1: I feel like I've heard of this.
0: I think I'd be more for that. But then if that was the case, does the cruise ever go anywhere? Because they're like, well, why are we stopped here, you know, overnight when we could be travelling?
1: I do think that there is. I don't know why I think this.
0: I'm not sure. We've got a few more, lads. Cruises, yeah or nay?
4: Hey guys, happy Monday. I was on a cruise for my honeymoon with my husband, and we absolutely loved it. We went with, oh my God, I can't think, it's a big cruise company anyway. It was brilliant. We sailed out of Venice and we did like Greece and Dubrovnik and a few places. It was really, really nice. Loads of food on the ship, loads of entertainment. Yeah, just amazing.
0: Right, there we go. Interesting. Guys, there's so many people that have been on cruises. You know, a lot of positive like messages have come in. Best holidays ever. You've more than enough time in all the places. Waking up somewhere new every morning. The entertainment's amazing. It's endless.
1: Yeah, but like I feel like that now, like the other listener, you could have a fear. I know my mother would never go on a cruise. Massive fear of water. Never. You'd never get her on it. You'd never get her on a boat. So there is people that it wouldn't be for.
0: Yeah, and I don't know if mine is even fear. Do you know that kind of way? I'm a bit of a mess today. I don't know, like, because I don't have a fear of boats, because I love, like, one of my things going on holidays is we need to get a sunset cruise, we need to go on a boat. Like, I love it, even though I can't swim. I've done jet skiing, I can't swim. I shouldn't be advocating for this, should I really? Here I am telling you all the things I've done on the water when I can't swim.
1: You've done jet skiing?
0: I've done kayaking. I can't swim. Like, you should have seen me in the kayak. I could have represented Ireland at the Olympics, because I was like,
1: I made
0: sure that I never fell in, because I was like, whew, going. Now everybody else was worried. They were like, you're going to fall in.
1: Because if you think about it, on a cruise, they're not expecting you to get in swimming. Do you know what I mean?
0: I know. Again, maybe Titanic has absolutely destroyed me. Maybe I should never have watched it. Maybe that's secretly what's happening here.
1: I feel the great thing is in 2026, you have so much now, like, you know, they had to do all that old fashioned help. Iceberg.
0: I know.
1: Hit.
0: I know.
1: Whereas these days, like, I don't know. Making this up as I go.
0: Alright lads, look, anyway, if you are going on one, I hope I haven't turned you off, but I'm sure you're going to have a fabulous time. Casey, I really hope you get to achieve your dreams. You did start off this by saying it's a dream of yours to go on a cruise.
1: It is on the bucket list. That and the Maldives are currently my top two.
0: Alright
1: yeah, top two.
0: Excellent. Watch this space, guys. Anything is possible.

0: That's Jenny. It's Less Than a Lover on Spin. It's A51. Guys, we want to tell you about something that's very exciting, and it starts today, but does it start today? That's the thing.
1: We don't know, but we are all about the naughty threesome. You know it. Me and Ed, every morning at 9 o'clock, we absolutely love to hear the naughty threesome coming. So we have a new little game for you to play.
0: Yeah, you got to listen very carefully to our naughty threesome at 9 a.m, okay? Because if we have a naughty threesome that has three songs from the same artist, you could win a prize. So you got to listen carefully.
1: Yeah, and if you hear the naughty threesome, you WhatsApp us 0877-102-103. If you hear the same artist, three different songs, but the same artist, you could be winning a little wide variety. I meant to say a wide variety.
0: You can win a heap of stuff. There's AirPods. There's one for all vouchers. We've got like Ticketmaster vouchers. So a nice little
1: treat from us to you.
0: Yeah. So listen in carefully to your naughty threesome. Remember, every morning now from 9 a.m. So if you hear the same artist three times, different song.
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0: Yeah. Good luck. Spins Cash Machine. 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And how do you fancy this? €250,000.
1: Yes, please.
0: There's a couple of ways you can enter. Would you go on that cruise?
1: Oh, gone. I'd be dragging your ass too.
0: You wouldn't have to drag it. I'd go with you.
1: I would, just for the experience.
0: I would. 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
13: Morning, guys. In Limerick, the N69 onto Dock Road inbound is backed up between Mungret Recycling Centre and Green Park roundabout. Tipperary Road inbound is congested from Cologne and Cross to the Old Ballysimon Road roundabout. And in Kerry, the Castle Island Road into Tralee is busy from John Cronin roundabout to the bypass roundabout.
10: Here's what you need to know.
13: I'm Ella, here's what's happening. A new apprenticeship programme will allow aspiring solicitors to reach their dreams without a college degree. The Law Society of Ireland is launching a new route for people who've left school early to pursue being a lawyer. It's a 7-year programme and apprentices will get to earn money while they train. There are concerns there's not enough suitable homes for children who are very vulnerable. The latest study on child protection cases says it's one of the biggest issues facing young people. Carol Coulter is Executive Director of Child Law Project.
14: We do see a lot of parental mental disability. Disability of children, again, is the remit of the HSE. And also having special kinds of residential units for children who do have a high level of need.
13: 99% of people think losing a pet is the same as losing a family member. Research carried out by the Irish Blue Cross also revealed 44% had taken time off work or school to process the loss of their pet. Spokesperson Karina Fitzsimons says they're offering support.
15: There's a huge knock-on effect for people. They lose their routine. Sometimes we get told, especially by elderly people, that they've lost their only companion. So it just has a huge effect.
13: The heads of Northern Ireland, Scotland and Wales are meeting later to pressure the UK government into holding referendums on independence in their nations. The North's First Minister and Sinn Féin Vice President Michelle O'Neill says it's an important moment.
16: We're coming together because we all want to break free of the shackles of Westminster. We're coming together at a moment of hope and opportunity for all of our people. What we want is self-determination. What we want is to be able to decide our own future and to bring that into the hands of our people.
13: It's after Donald Trump said a united Ireland was inevitable and may as well happen now. Harry Styles tickets go on sale this afternoon. The pop star will play two major headline gigs at Croke Park on the 18th and 20th of August next year. MCD pre-sale is kicking off now, with general sale starting at 4pm. And Titanic has been named as the most iconic on-screen love triangle. Bridget Jones' Diary, The Twilight Saga, Gone with the Wind and Moulin Rouge also feature in the top 10 list compiled by Netflix.
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13: City beat their rivals Man United 1-0 in the Premier League, but Erling Haaland's controversial winner shouldn't have stood due to an offside. United manager Michael Carrick called the mistake as obvious as it gets.
18: The line was a bit dubious where they drew the line to start with. It's worrying, really it is, if that's how the game's seen by those who are officiating it.
13: Meanwhile, Brighton beat Coventry 5-0. St Pat's take on Shamrock Rovers in the SSE Airtricity Premier Division at 8:15. At the same time, Shelburne welcome Drogheda United. Galway United are away to Sligo Rovers and Waterford face Derry City. Shane Lowry is the Irish Open champion. He won by 11 shots, finishing on 23 under par. And Alexander Zverev claimed the US Open title in tennis by beating home favourite Ben Shelton in the final last night. Download the Go Loud app now, your new home for Off the Ball.
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0: But what is going on? It is almost time for our Naughty Threesome.
1: Ooh, Naughty Threesome. We love it in the morning.
0: Yes, we do. We really do. We love it even more now because by sharing a Naughty Threesome with us, guys, you could get your hands on some prizes. We've got AirPods, Ticketmaster vouchers, one for all vouchers, but there's a catch to this.
1: Yes, you have to be listening every morning to the Naughty Threesome. If you hear the same artist with three different songs, get WhatsApping straight away to 0877-102-103 with Naughty Threesome plus all of your details, and you could be bagging one of those amazing prizes.
0: Yes, now this will not happen every day.
1: It won't happen every day.
0: It might happen now. It might not. I also want to say one thing. This also counts if the artist is a features artist. So, for example, let's just say I, as a solo singer, I have two songs. And then let's say the third song is a song that I featured on. That counts.
1: It very well says. Okay, so I wouldn't have thought of that.
0: Just think about that. Like, if they just are a features artist, as long as they're in the song, it counts.
1: Okay.
0: Clear?
1: Yeah. I wouldn't have got that now.
0: Just saying.
1: Keep Spin Loud to win this. They'll be playing it across the day.
0: Yeah, so where... No, it's only us, I believe. No, just us, Katie.
1: Oh, it's just us. No. Mondays and all that. I know, I just looked down and I was like, oh.
0: Playing across the day? No, it is just us, lads. So every morning, all right? Listen carefully. Good luck. We're kicking it off with Justin Timberlake and Woo! Sexy Back. But will there be another Justin Timberlake song after this?
1: I wonder.
0: And will there be another one after that?
1: I'm bringing sexy back.
0: We shall find out. Turn

0: Black Eyed Peas, Where Is the Love? You heard two Justin Timberlake songs there, guys. But actually, you heard a third.
1: And we weighed it. We weighed it. We watched everyone, by the way, cheating, texting in on song two. You hadn't heard song three, so you didn't know it was the Naughty Threesome. Then song three plays, and our texts go quiet.
0: I know, it fooled a couple of people. But little did you know, guys, that Justin Timberlake is a featured artist on that song. Justin Timberlake, that's the voice you hear that's going, where is the love? That's
1: love,
0: JT.
1: The love.
0: That's Justin. So, we know what that means.
1: Yeah.
0: We played three songs from the one artist in a row.
1: And a lot of people were freaking out. They were like, they didn't even know.
0: Did tell you to watch out for that features artist.
1: We did. We gave you the hint. We gave you the
2: hello?
1: Hint.
0: Hello. Hello. You have won a prize on a Naughty Threesome. Who are we speaking to?
2: Lisa.
1: Lisa, I am so proud of you, by the way. I don't even know you, but the fact that you text in Naughty Threesome with a laughing face, you knew that Justin Timberlake was in that third song.
2: Yeah, I did.
0: What a legend.
1: Go on, Lisa. And because of you being such a legend, you have won yourself a pair of AirPods.
0: So you can listen
2: Thanks
0: to us even
2: much.
0: In your ears closer than we already are now.
2: Oh, great. Brilliant.
0: Casey in one ear, me in the other.
1: Yeah.
2: Lovely. Delighted.
1: Are you up to much this morning, Lisa?
2: Just going into work late now because I'm on the phone.
1: Sure, you can go in now and tell him I want a pair of AirPods for listening carefully to that Naughty Threesome.
2: Yeah, once my boss doesn't stop me in the hall, now I'll be all right.
0: You'll be fine. What do you do for work? Can we ask?
2: I work in a crèche.
0: Oh, well, yeah, you probably do need to get in, so.
2: Yeah.
0: There's kids relying on you.
1: Thanks for listening, Lisa.
2: All right, thanks very much.
0: See
1: bye.
0: Ya. Bye.
2: Thanks. Happy Monday.
0: Bye.
1: You too.
2: Bye.
1: I love that for her now.
0: I do too, but like sickened for people. People were even texting going, oh, I thought that was it. I'm like, was it, lads? That was three songs from Justin Timberlake in a row.
1: Yeah.
0: You were even saying that you were like.
1: I was brand new information to me, by the way. Brand new information. I never clicked that, and I'm a big Justin Timberlake fan, clearly not big enough, because I didn't realise that they were featured in that.
0: Yeah, I think everybody thinks it's Fergie singing. She only sings a very small part of that song. It's mainly JT. Are we having people giving out? Is there people complaining?
1: Yeah, someone texted in and said, they lied! But we didn't. I promise.
0: No, guys, Justin Timberlake is on that song. We didn't lie!
1: And someone actually wrote in and said, he also co-wrote it.
0: He did, exactly.
1: Go on, Rachel.
0: He did. He's heavily involved in that song.
1: Yeah, very much so. And I think I liked singing that.
0: But it was a tricky one. We started off with a tricky one now.
1: Yeah, so be in tune. Listen to all three before you text.
0: Yeah.

0: Ariana Grande, Hate That I Made You Love Me on Spin. Can I just share something with you?
1: Yes, of course. Always.
0: I, Ed Roach, have a new skill that I would like to share with you.
1: Oh.
0: Yeah. It's something I've discovered only recently that I can do, but I'm quite good at it if I do say so myself. And this is a clue.
1: What the? You're good at diddly diddly dying?
0: Would you guess? What do you think my new skill set is?
1: Oh God, Ed.
0: This is a clue. This is a big clue.
1: Oh, you're playing a new Irish instrument.
0: Go on, which one?
1: Toodaloo-loo. Which one is that one? I'm not great now with Irish folklore. What's the banjo? The banjo. This one.
0: Not the banjo. She's doing the... you're doing the accordion there. That's an accordion. So you think it's the accordion? You think I can play accordion?
1: Yeah, the accordion. A tin whistle.
0: Ah, come here. You're just naming everything now.
1: Banjo.
0: For a woman I knew nothing 2 seconds ago, you're flat out now.
1: That's because you're playing diddly diddly eye.
0: Go on, pick one.
1: Wait now, in the picture. What? Wait now.
0: What do you think I'm good at?
1: What's that thing with the... is it the banjo where you're like... you've got the balls in your hand and you're... No, Ed.
0: That's called a good Saturday night.
1: Do you know the thing I'm talking about?
0: Stop doing the actions with your hands. I'm pulling the video.
1: Do you know the... it's like... it's round and then you've got the stick with the two balls. Wait, please name it. I'm dying here. Name the instrument I'm trying to describe to you.
0: The boron.
1: That's it. That's it. Jesus. So you... this... that... yeah, yeah, yeah. Because it's not... it doesn't take a lot of talent to use that.
0: Oh, that is...
1: No, don't do that now, Ed.
0: I tell you, there's players out there going, the cheek hurt.
1: Okay, it's true. I don't know. I'm not good at that.
0: It doesn't take a lot of talent.
1: No. Oh, my God. Tell us what it is, for the love of God. You're stressing me out.
0: Does anyone want to take a guess, lads, what my new skill is? This is a clue.
1: Yeah, please. Help me out, lads. Oh, she's speeding up.
0: I'll share it with you in just a bit, but I want to see if anybody can get it bang on.
1: Guess it with me, please. And get the name of the instrument right.
0: Yeah, exactly. Here's Slater this morning. It's a brand new channels on Spin, guys. But what's my new skill? I'll share it with you in a second.
1: Thanks.

0: Slater. Brand new channels on Spin, guys. Very good morning to you. How are we all doing? We all good?
1: I would never be good at any of this type of thing, by the way.
0: What type of thing?
1: Dancing or singing to this type of music. Nope. We've had a good few guesses in here. People are intrigued this morning of your hidden talent.
0: So I did say that I've discovered something. It's a talent of mine. Now I'm claiming this. What do you think it is? This is a clue.
1: A lot of guesses. A lot of guesses for the fiddle.

0: I was just about to say, you better be testing this out.
1: Why don't you throw a song at me? And look, I don't know. I don't think I'm actually any good at it, but I was told I was.
0: We want to know who the person was that told you.
1: That's irrelevant. It was a family member.
0: Okay. Quick fire?
1: Well, yeah, go for it, but I need to get into the character. I need to just...
0: Name is that a distracting under you?
1: Yeah, it might be. So pop song, big song, and then alternate Irish.
0: Maniac 2000.
1: There's no words to that, is there? Okay, we'll get go for it.
0: Give me a line.
1: Right. Oh, she's a maniac. Oh, she's a maniac on the dance floor. And she's dancing like she never did before.
0: Oh, you're giving off. I'm 90 in the corner of a pub drinking a Guinness. Drink aware, babe, drink aware.
1: Give me another one.
0: Okay, so give me something from Little Mix.
1: Okay. Okay.
0: I know. Oh. I-

0: do.
1: Did you just add that bit in?
0: No, that's part of the song.
1: Okay, okay. Justin Timberlake, Sexy Back.
0: I'm bringing sexy back. Hey. Oh, you other mother don't know how to act.
1: I'm pulling the video. Can I give the listeners a visual? So why, when you go into this character, do you close your eyes and hold your fingers against your temple?
0: I'm channeling Peg Sayers.
1: Please, can I pull that video? That's hilarious. Okay.
0: I, you know, it's better, actually. I think it was better in the car when I did it. I don't think I
1: No, you are. It is good. It is. I'm picking, to be fair now.
0: I'm off key and everything.
1: No,
0: I can't.
1: To be fair, first of all, I think that music is not helping.
0: One final one. One for the road.
1: See, I've been giving you very hard
0: Listeners
1: ones.
0: Listeners' requests.
1: Yeah. You tell me a song, because I've been giving them very hard ones. One more for me, and it's a hard one. Pony, Jump On It.
0: They have no melody at all. Like, you're picking all these songs. And I don't know the words these songs are picking. That's why I'm making it up. Oh, jump on it. Ride it. My pony.
1: That was the best one. That was the best one. Sorry, just someone's texting in. They're like, lads, I can't with you. Laughing faces. K-pop Demon Hunters. Someone texted.
0: Is this the final one now?
1: We'll see. This is fun. This is fun.
0: Hold on. Don't interrupt me.
1: I won't.
0: We're going up, up, up. It's our moment. You know, together we're golden. You know, we play this song 100 times a day and I don't know the words. No, I need a song that I know the words to.
1: Okay, what's the song?
0: I don't know the words to any song. Like, oh. 3, 2, 1.
2: DJ, bring it back. Back. Morning, it's Michaela. I'm on the way with Burger King just after Fully Charged. I'm serving up all the biggest hits all day while you work. DJ, bring it back. I know what's going down. 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
12: I'm Ella. Here's what's happening. A new apprenticeship program will allow aspiring solicitors to reach their dreams without a college degree. The Law Society of Ireland is launching a new route for people who've left school early to pursue being a lawyer. It's a 7-year program and apprentices will get to earn money while they train. There are concerns there's not enough suitable homes for children who are very vulnerable. The latest study on child protection cases says it's one of the biggest issues facing young people. Carol Coulter is Executive Director of Child Law Project.
13: We do see a lot of parental disability. Disability of children, again, is the remit of the HSE. And also having special kinds of residential units for children who do have a high level of need.
12: 99% of people think losing a pet is the same as losing a family member. Research carried out by the Irish Blue Cross also revealed 44% had taken time off work or school to process the loss of their pet. Spokesperson Karina Fitzsimon says they're offering support.
14: There's a huge knock-on effect for people. They lose their routine. Sometimes we get told, especially by elderly people, that they've lost their only companion. So it just has a huge effect.
12: The heads of Northern Ireland, Scotland and Wales are meeting later to pressure the UK government into holding referendums on independence in their nations. The North's First Minister and Sinn Féin Vice President Michelle O'Neill says it's an important moment.
15: We're coming together because we all want to break free of the shackles of Westminster. We're coming together at a moment of hope and opportunity for all of our people. What we want is self-determination. What we want is to be able to decide our own future and to bring that into the hands of our people.
12: It's after Donald Trump said a united Ireland was inevitable and may as well happen now. Harry Styles tickets go on sale this afternoon. The pop star will play 2 major headline gigs at Croke Park on the 18th and 20th of August next year. MCD pre-sale is kicking off now, with general sale starting at 4 p.m. And Titanic has been named as the most iconic on-screen love triangle. Bridget Jones' Diary, The Twilight Saga, Gone with the Wind and Moulin Rouge also feature in the top 10 list compiled by Netflix.

0: On Spin. 9:42, guys. Good morning.
1: Okay. Ed,
0: yeah.
1: People are saying that you could create an album out of your Irish singing.
0: Yeah?
1: Yeah.
0: Would they buy it?
1: They're loving it.
0: Unreal. That's unreal. I think on my album, I should definitely have a duet.
1: Ooh, who would you go with?
0: You!
1: No way.
0: I think you need to give it a go.
1: No.
0: Go on!
1: No.
0: I feel like this is one of those things, lads. I recently just discovered I have this skill. It's questionable, but we'll call it a skill. And I feel like we can all have a go off this. So let me try the same with you. So I'm going to give you a batch of songs. And let's hear your Irish traditional version.
1: Oh, okay? No.
0: I'll turn this off. Focus. I want to give you... I know you're a fan, actually. You sang it before, I think.
1: Yeah.
0: Maybe in here. Shawn Mendes and Stitches.
1: Oh, that's one of my favourite songs. But we're going to butcher it here.
0: Go on now. Irish traditional, go.
1: Oh, no. Okay. I got a feeling that I'm going under, but I know that I'll make it out alive.
0: Actually, quite good.
1: If I

0: and breed.
1: Katie, that's actually stunning. I'm not even joking. Okay, I like that one. Can I give you another one?
0: Okay.
1: Spice Girls Wannabe.
0: If you want to be my lover, you better get with my friends.
1: It's gone into Marge Simpson. I have to say, I thought you were better than me, you know. No. I'm serious, I thought you were awesome. Anyway, that was stunning. Guys, we have to say, actually, we just want to remind you that after the show today, us two, we're heading out on the road, on the streets. We're not sure exactly where we're going yet, but definitely, I'd say we're going to keep it to like Limerick City.
0: Yeah, we could be in the city, we could be across the road there, but straight after work, we are going out and about with our microphones, so...
1: We have a few things to do.
0: Come find us, Lee. We want to play.
1: yeah, we got a game we need to play with you. Hopefully, we'll see you about the place.
0: Yeah.
1: And we never know, look, if you're lucky, you might hear a live version of one of those songs.
0: No.
1: So easy to fall in love. Now it's Olivia Dean.

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0: 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We're out of here. Jeez, that was a very loud shh.
2: Oh, that was.
0: Blew my eardrums off.
2: Well, my eardrums are blew off from listening to you all day. Happy Monday. We're out of here. Done and dusted.
0: We're not quite done yet, though, because we are hitting the streets, guys. We told you about that a while ago. We might see you around the place. Have a good one. Good luck.
2: Toodles.
1: Here we go again, buddy. 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
3: I got awoken to the cruise kind of scene only about a year ago when I did a panto in Limerick. 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
15: Waking you up
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15: Here's what you need to know.
17: I'm Ella. Here's what's happening.
18: Well, that's a loaded question. In terms of politics. I've never gone in for sort of timelines and stuff like that.
17: That was the Taoiseach's response after he was asked whether a border poll will happen while he's in government. In Doombeg yesterday, Donald Trump said he was for a united Ireland, saying it was natural to put North and South together. But in the North Unionist Party member Sammy Wilson says he doesn't think the US president is being serious.
19: I do sometimes think that Americans coming and making these glib remarks and stirring up kind of controversy that they stir up, especially somebody like Donald Trump, ought to think before he speaks.
17: New regulations for childminders will make people leave the industry. That's the view of some childminder organisations who say a lot of the new measures are over the top. Bernadette Urbinski-Burke is the head of Childminding Ireland.
20: We want the department to pause the September 27 registration date to allow time to actually consider what's happening on the ground and how to make this work. And the second thing we really want is cross-government response.
17: Donald Trump says his administration doesn't need to regulate AI companies. There's been a series of recent warnings about the dangers of artificial intelligence, including from Martin Rees, who founded the study of existential risk at the University of Cambridge.
21: It can be a net improvement, but the downside is so colossal and it deserves far more attention. We worry a great deal about improving air safety and all that, whereas here the downside is so much greater.
17: Dozens of families in Northern Ireland have been left homeless after the race riots in June. At least 88 families were forced out of their homes after houses were set on fire. And the Irish Times reports that since the beginning of September, 39 families had to be rehomed at emergency accommodation. 4 in 10 owners said they had to take time off work or school to process the loss of their pet. The Irish Blue Cross study also found over half are grieving for more than a year after their pet dies. And Oasis has teased a huge announcement for this afternoon. On Saturday, the band posted a video of Slane Castle, possibly hinting at a return to the iconic County Meath venue. The announcement is due out at 4 o'clock.
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17: City beat their rivals United 1-0 in the Premier League, but Erling Haaland's controversial winner shouldn't have stood due to an offside. United manager Michael Carrick called the mistake as obvious as it gets.
23: The line was a bit dubious where they drew the line to start with. It's worrying, really it is, if that's how the game's seen by those who are officiating.
17: Meanwhile, Brighton beat Coventry 5-0. St Pat's take on Shamrock Rovers in the SSE Airtricity Premier Division at 8:15. At the same time, Shelburne welcome Drogheda United. Galway United are away to Sligo Rovers and Waterford face Derry City. Shane Lowry is the Irish Open champion. He won by 11 shots, finishing on 23 under par. And Mark English finished 6th in the final of the 800 metres, the World Athletics Ultimate Championship in Budapest. Download the Go Loud app now, your new home for Off the Ball.
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17: And in entertainment news, Justin Bieber has posted a series of photos on Instagram with his wife Hailey to celebrate 8 years of marriage. The two first sparked dating rumours all the way back in 2014, but broke up about 2 years later. They then got married in 2018, just 3 months after getting back together. Justin shared the words, "I love you, baby, happy anniversary," with his 286 million followers. The 78th Emmy Awards take place in Los Angeles tonight, recognising the best of what's on TV. Pitt, Pluribus, Hacks and Widow's Bay are leading the nominations. Stars of all four shows, Noah Wyle, Rhea Seahorn, Jean Smart and Matthew Rhys look to be runway favourites for the top acting awards. Meanwhile, The Pitt is tipped to win the Best Drama Prize for the second year in a row. And the Harrys are camping out next to their laptop today to snatch up a ticket to the pop star's Croke Park gigs next year. Harry Styles is playing two major headline shows there on the 18th and 20th of August. General sale kicks off at 4 p.m. and it looks like tickets are going to cost between 142 and 267 euro. For more, check out Spin's socials.
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2: Why, thank you, news team. A splendid job, as always. Good morning. It is Peter Collins here with you, taking over from Michaela for the day. Going to keep you company through the next few hours and get you through the workday a little bit faster and with a little bit of fun as well. Plenty of music on the show this morning, but one song I cannot wait to play is the new release from Malcolm Todd. It is called Earrings. Going to play for you that in about 15, 20 minutes' time, so stick around for it. But first, we must kick off 10 Spin Hits in a row, commercial-free, with Ewan McVicar. This is Share the House. You're on Spin.

your number one hit music station. That is Culture and Trapped. And if you're one of the very lucky few people that managed to see him live in the Academy last Friday night, I am very jealous. I couldn't get a ticket for love nor money. Apparently it was insane though. I did see a lot of people's stories, including my friends who had a spare one and decided not to invite me. Tut tut. Here's Sabrina Carpenter on Spin.

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2: So as I said at the start of the show, I am buzzing to play you this new music from American singer-songwriter Malcolm Todd. It's a bit of a sleeper hit. When I first heard it, I was like, I don't know. And now I am obsessed. You're going to love it as well. Trust me on this one. A fresh new hit on Spin. This one is called Earrings. Hello.

0: That is Harry Styles, American Girls, 10 spin hits in a row. We are the station sending you to Harry Styles. If you didn't know, tickets for his gigs in Croker next summer, August 18th and 20th, are going on sale today at 4 p.m. But we're doing you a solid before. If you head on over to official Spin 1038, we are giving you a final opportunity to win yourself a pair of tickets before they go on sale. So go on, head on over there right now for your chance to win.
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0: So also your chance to win is Spin's Cash Machine. It's a lot of money to give away. We've got €250,000. So in other words, €250,000. I want you to win a piece of this. And when I say a piece, I mean all of it, because we don't share the cash machine. Only one winner. And this Friday, the 18th of September, it could be you. If you want to win, head on over right now to spin.com/cash machine online. 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

0: Go Loud Network of Stations. T's and C's, check them out for yourself. They're very long and boring. I ain't going to read them for you, so you can do that as well over on the website if you want to. Now, entries in 3 p.m. this coming Friday, because soon after 3, the cash machine will make that call and give you 5 rings of the phone to answer it. If you can do that and then tell us that cash amount at €250,000, all the money is yours. If you miss that call and you have your phone to Do Not Disturb, we won't give you a second chance to answer, okay? We'll move on to someone else. So make sure you answer within 5 rings and give us the cash amount at €250,000. Text me in right now to 57557. While you're doing it, music is on the way very soon from Peggy Goo and Adela. And Ain't in LA is going to play for you next, right here on your number one hit music station. Let's spin.
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1: 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When you're driving home, we'll keep the hits rolling.
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0: It's your number one hit music station. That is Beyonce with Break My Soul. And can we have a moment? Have you seen the photo of Beyonce's daughter recently of Blue Ivy? My God, she is a spitting image of Beyonce. And I know you're going to say, like, yeah, obviously she looks like Beyonce. It's Beyonce's daughter. No, but, like, it is Beyonce. It's like an exact clone with the hint of Jay-Z, which exactly I know is their parents. But you just have to look at the photo and get what I'm saying. And don't be like, yeah, we know it's her kid. They obviously look like her. Just have enough yourself. And you'll be very surprised at how accurate they look. Anyway, Lady Gaga, Dead Dance, plays next on Spin.
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17: I'm Katie. Here's what's happening. Michelle O'Neill insists the United Kingdom's days are numbered as the leaders of Northern Ireland, Scotland and Wales meet in Cardiff for a summit on independence. It happens to follow a weekend in which US President Donald Trump backed a united Ireland. That's something the North's First Minister says shouldn't be seen as a big surprise.
18: This next stage of our journey has to be about reunification. And I think the comments over the weekend very much reflect that this conversation is mainstream. This conversation is on the table. This conversation is not just happening at home, but it's clearly happening internationally as well.
17: Aspiring lawyers will no longer need a college degree to pursue the career. The Law Society of Ireland has launched a new solicitor apprenticeship programme, allowing early school leavers to train in law firms across the country. Roy Boyle is from the Law Society and has the details.
19: The apprentice will be in the office 4 days a week, working in the office, learning about workplace culture and learning about the practice of law. And then 1 day a week, they'll be studying with the Law Society.
17: Meanwhile, Boris Johnson says Russia's war with Ukraine is getting desperate after he narrowly avoided getting hit by a drone. The former British Prime Minister was heading back from Kyiv on a trip with other foreign officials when a train behind his was struck near the Polish border. Ukraine's railway operator says it's entirely possible he was the target. Childminders may be forced to leave the system if new rules are enforced. That's the view of some organisations representing the sector, which say they're being burdened by new regulations. Bernadette Urbanetsky-Burke is head of Childminding Ireland. She says it's a very serious situation.
20: A lot of childminders may move away from support structures. We know that a lot are leaving the system already. We speak to people every day who are leaving. They're not waiting for the deadline.
17: And frequent short assignments might be the key to making homework actually beneficial. A University of Limerick study has found students who complete half an hour assignments every day scored better in tests than those with no homework. The researchers believe occasional, long, involved pieces of work are less beneficial, even if the total number of hours spent doing homework is similar.
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17: St. Pat's are 3 points adrift of leaders Shamrock Rovers ahead of tonight's games in the SSC Airtricity Men's Premier Division. Stephen Kenny's side beat the Hoops on Friday, and a win tonight at Dundalk could put the Saints firmly in the title picture with 5 games to go. Kickoff is at 7:45 there. At the same time, Shelburne welcome Drogheda United to Talca Park. Galway United are away to bottom side Sligo Rovers, and Waterford and Derry City are at the RSC. And in the Premier League, the refereeing body has admitted to an error of judgment in awarding Manchester City's winner at Old Trafford in the Premier League yesterday. City beat their rivals Manchester United 1-0, but Erling Haaland's controversial winner shouldn't have stood due to an offside that was missed by the VAR team. Download the Goalhead app now, your new home for off the ball.
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23: And in entertainment news, Justin Bieber has posted a series of photos on Instagram with his wife Hailey to celebrate 8 years of marriage. The two first sparked dating rumours all the way back in 2014, but broke up about 2 years later. They then got married in 2018, just 3 months after getting back together. Justin shared the words, "I love you, baby, happy anniversary," with his 286 million followers. The 78th Emmy Awards take place in Los Angeles tonight, recognising the best of what's on TV. The Pitt, Pluribus, Hacks and Widow's Bay are leading the nominations. Stars of all four shows, Noah Wyle, Rhea Seehorn, Jean Smart and Matthew Rhys, look to be runway favourites for the top acting awards. Meanwhile, The Pitt is tipped to win the Best Drama Prize for the second year in a row. And the Harrys are camping out next to their laptop today to snatch up a ticket to the pop star's Croke Park gigs next year. Harry Styles is playing 2 major headline shows there on the 18th and 20th of August. General sale kicks off at 4 p.m. and it looks like tickets are going to cost between 142 and €267. For more, check out Spin Socials.
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24: With AirNav Ireland. Clear skies ahead. That's the forecast. Find your career at airnav.ie.
17: Highs of 21 degrees today.
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0: All right, let's go for it. Another hour with 10 minutes in a row commercial free. Gracie Abrahams and her beautiful voice with her song Look at My Life is coming up in a couple of minutes time. But first, this lady who has finally welcomed her first newborn to the world. It's Lady Gaga with The Dead Dance right now in your number one hit music station. Like

Tracy Abrams, Look at My Life, you're on Spin. And these ladies make up the band Florence Road. Lily, Emma, Alva and Hannah. And the four of them have Ireland on lock this coming winter. Gates all across the country this coming winter. Cork, Galway, Dublin. They're going to be playing them at the mall. Tickets on sale for them at the moment. Here they are on Spin with their latest release. This one is 7563.

Shakira, that is Die Die on Spin. So we know Dua Lipa got married recently, and her piece of advice of how best to enjoy the day was live the day as if you were guests as well. So what I'm getting for that is, aka, mill into all of the canopies you can see, absolutely stuff your face. Here she is on Spin.

That is Ample and The Swell on your number one hit music station. It is Peter Collins again out with you on Spin. And Ample, yeah, they finally done it. They're finally at number one in the Irish charts with that song, The Swell. They have officially knocked off Sam Fender and Olivia Dean from that number one spot with Rain Me In, which sat there for 18 weeks. We have a new person on the throne, which is fantastic. How long will they last? No idea. Kind of hoping, just for the sake of it, go and break that record. Go for the 19, lads. Would absolutely love to see it. That right there is the sound of a new release just out from Sonny Federa and Becky Hill. It is called Say Something. I'm going to flick that on for you in just under 10 minutes' time, alongside details coming up very soon of how you can buy

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1: It's your number one hit music station. That is Miles Smith. Nice to meet you with 10 spin hits in a row. And if you haven't got the chance to listen to it, Miles Smith's debut album he released back in June, just a couple of months ago in the summer. It's called My Less, My Heart, My Life. It is absolutely incredible. Very heartwarming album. If you get a chance, do listen to it. And don't forget, he's got a gig coming up in Dublin in just a couple of months as well. I believe it is the Three Arena, November 17th off the top of my head. I'm pretty sure that's correct. Actually, I'm 99% sure that's correct. So that should be a good one to go to. In the meantime, as promised, here are your details of how to win the cash machine.
2: Spins cash machine.
1: 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T's and C's, check them out for yourself. They're super long and boring, but they are on the Spin website. Now, entries into us by 3 p.m. this coming Friday, because soon after 3, that cash machine does make a call. And if it's you, it's calling. It will give you 5 rings of the phone to answer it. If you can do that and then tell us that cash amount of €250,000, all the money is yours. Very simple. There's no sharing this. It's all just for you, okay? But if you do miss that call, it will hang up and try the next person. So make sure your phone is on loud coming up to 3 o'clock so you do not miss it. Just remember, €250,000. Text spin right now to 57557. While you are doing that, music is on the wave soon from Tame Impala, and the latest one from Slater plays next right here on Spin.
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16: I'm Katie, here's what's happening. Leaders of Sinn Féin, the SNB and Plaid Cymru claim the UK's time is coming to an end. They've signed a memorandum of understanding at a big meeting in Cardiff to talk about independence from the UK. It happens to follow a weekend in which US President Donald Trump backed a united Ireland here. That's something the North's First Minister Michelle O'Neill says shouldn't be seen as a big surprise.
17: Next stage of our journey has to be about reunification, and I think the comments over the weekend very much reflected this conversation. Is mainstream. This conversation is on the table. This conversation is not just happening at home, but it's clearly happening internationally as well.
16: Aspiring lawyers will no longer need a college degree to pursue the career. The Law Society of Ireland has launched a new solicitor apprenticeship programme, allowing early school leavers to train in law firms across the country. Roy Boyle from the Law Society has the details.
18: The apprentice will be in the office 4 days a week, working in the office, learning about workplace culture and learning about the practice of law, and then 1 day a week they'll be studying with the Law Society.
16: Boris Johnson says Russia's war with Ukraine is getting desperate after he narrowly avoided getting hit by a drone. The former British Prime Minister was heading back from Kyiv on a trip with other foreign officials when a train behind his was struck near the Polish border. Ukraine's railway operator says it's entirely possible he was the target. Almost 8 in 10 people described the experience of losing a pet as extremely difficult, while 62% say they were still grieving more than a year after their loss. That's according to research by the Irish Blue Cross.
19: 99% of people did feel that losing a pet was like losing a family member, with over 8 out of 10 of them finding the experience extremely difficult. And a lot of them, they feel alone.
16: Dr. Laura Mock is head of veterinary services at the charity. And people aged between 18 and 29 take the longest showers, with half taking 10 minutes at a cost of 60 cents. Gen Z take longer showers than any other age group, despite being most anxious about climate change. The issue is being highlighted by the conservation group Let's Save Water following dry conditions this summer.
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16: St. Pat's are 3 points adrift of leaders Shamrock Rovers ahead of tonight's games in the SSC Airtricity Men's Premier Division. Stephen Kenny's side beat the Hoops on Friday, and a win tonight at Dundalk could put the Saints firmly in the title picture with 5 games to go. Kickoff is at 7:45 there. At the same time, Shelburne welcome Drogheda United to Talca Park. Galway United are away to bottom side Sligo Rovers, and Waterford and Derry City are at the RSC. And in the Premier League, the refereeing body has admitted to an error of judgment in awarding Manchester City's winner at Old Trafford in the Premier League yesterday. City beat their rivals Manchester United 1-0, but Erling Haaland's controversial winner shouldn't have stood. due to an offside that was missed by the VAR team. Download the Goalhead app now, your new home for off the ball.
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21: County Meath artist appeared as the musical guest on the show, while actor Jeff Goldblum hosted. It was the first episode of the second series, with the first season finishing up in May. Reality star Lucy Watson has announced she's named her second child Blair. She and her former maiden Chelsea co-star James Dunmore welcomed the baby girl last week. The new arrival is particularly poignant after Lucy previously spoke openly about her fertility struggles before welcoming their son Willoughby, who's now 2 years old. And Oasis fans are waiting with bated breath for what's been teased as a huge announcement from the band. On Saturday, Oasis posted a video of Slane Castle, possibly hinting at a return to the iconic County Meath venue. They haven't performed there since 2009. The announcement is due out at 4 o'clock this afternoon. For more of the hottest trending stories, check out Spin's socials.
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23: Okay, let's lock in for the lunch hour. It is Peter Collins with you. I've got 10 Spin hits in a row. In there is Tame Impala and Jenny. No, not together on the hit Dracula. They both have released two separate songs and they're coming your way in just a couple of minutes' time. But first, song number one coming from Slater. This is Dance. You're hanging out on Spin.
24: Yeah.

You know what? I just want to give a quick shout out to the month of September for bringing us 24 degrees when we should be like into autumn by now. September's like, nah, I got this, guys. I'm going to keep up with summer for the moment. I catch autumn later on. Keep them coming, man. We love it. Here's Lewis Capaldi. Wish you the best on Spin.

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3: 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It's all I ever wanted.
2: 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It's a new song on Spin, Trust.

0: With all Horan dinner party, 10 spin hits in a row. We're only weeks away until he will be taking on 4 nights in the Tree Arena. Absolutely huge. If you're going along for that one, you're going to be in for something special indeed. And rumour has it, he'll have some new music there in the night as well. So very much so looking forward to that. Also looking forward to, though, is hearing who is going to be our new winner of Spin's Cash Machine this coming Friday.
1: Spin's Cash Machine.
0: And I say this because big boots to fill from the other day for our most recent Cash Machine winner, Keane. This is the moment he won big.
2: How much in the cash machine, Keane?
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2: It's correct. Congratulations.
3: Jesus, I'm probably going to go buy myself a fresh car now. My money back from Spain, I think I'll be going back, to be honest with you. Thank you very much.
0: I love it. He's not going to say, but he's going to blow it all in a new car and a big holiday. That's the way to do it. A spend of €305,000 won the other day. And this coming Friday, we have refilled the cash machine to €250,000. Yes, that is €250,000. If you want to win it, it is very simple on how you can do so. 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Stations, T's and C's, check them out for yourself. They're also on the Spin website. Now, entries in by 3 p.m. this coming Friday. That is the deadline, because soon after, that cash machine will make the all-important phone call, giving you 5 generous rings of the phone to answer it. If you can do that and then tell us that cash amount, all the money is yours, all right? €250,000. Get in right now. If you're not in, you can't win. Text Spin to 57557. While you're doing it, music on the way real soon from Charlie XCX and Olivia Rodrigo comes up next.
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Regard, write it on your number one hit music station. Just announced over the weekend, Charlie XCX is going to be coming to Dublin. She's going to be playing Ireland February 2027. Here she is. It's her latest one. It's called Wink Wink.

0: That is Tuesday in Texas on Spin. It's Peter Collins with you, getting you through lunch. Well, trying to anyway. Between songs there, I went out to make some scrambled eggs. As I pulled it out of the microwave, I knocked the mug over with my hand. Scrambled eggs, not cooked, still more or less liquid. So I spilled egg all over the fridge. And I've got to come back in here and work. So I don't have time to clean it up. So I've left a whole show of mess inside of the fridge or inside of the microwave. So I hope someone notices it before they put their lunch in on top of it and then cook it. And it comes out with scrambled egg all over their food as well. If you're listening in the office, someone go in there and clean the microwave, please. I'm busy in here. I got to sell the cash machine. You want to win the cash machine? Sit side. Details coming in soon of how you can win €250,000. And Florence Road kicking off 10 minutes in a row next.
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5: I'm Katie, here's what's happening. Revolut has been scammed. It's confirmed a data breach for a number of customers after it received fraudulent requests from an unauthorised third party. Spin's tech correspondent Jess explains what happened.
6: They didn't do multi-factor authentication to ensure that the information was coming from a verified source.
5: Fintech Bank says anyone involved has been informed. Ministers in the North, Wales and Scotland say Westminster's time is coming to an end after meeting to discuss independence from the UK. Read Up Your Worth, John Swinney had this to say.
7: Westminster is not working.
8: For the first time, there are First Ministers in Scotland, Wales and Northern Ireland who believe that their countries should decide their own future.
5: Meanwhile, Michelle O'Neill also spoke after the meeting in Cardiff.
9: Our common cause here is the understanding that Westminster does not and will never serve our people well.
5: It follows US President Donald Trump backing a united Ireland over the weekend. A new solicitor apprenticeship has been launched for people who've left school early. Apprentices on the seven-year programme, which starts next year, will have the opportunity to earn money while they train in a law firm. Rory Boyle from the Law Society explains.
10: We're very mindful as well. Not everybody can afford to study as a full-time student. So it's about providing, like, how important to find a pathway for those people.
5: Almost 8 in 10 people describe the experience of losing a pet as extremely difficult. 62% say they were still grieving more than a year after their loss. That's according to research by the Irish Blue Cross.
23: 99% of people did feel that losing a pet was like losing a family member, with over 8 out of 10 of them finding the experience extremely difficult. And a lot of them, they feel alone.
5: Dr. Laura Mock is head of veterinary services at the charity. And the 78th Emmy Awards take place in Los Angeles tonight, recognising the best of what's on TV. Pluribus Hacks and Widow's Bay are leading the nominations, alongside The Pit, which is tipped to win the Best Drama Prize for a second year in a row.
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5: Our 3 points drift of leaders Shamrock Rovers ahead of tonight's games in the SSC Airtricity Men's Premier Division. Stephen Kenny's side beat Shamrock Rovers on Friday night and can go to the top of the Premier Division on goal difference with a win at Oriel Park. Saints captain Joe Redmond was asked if there is a belief they're in the title race.
28: I think there's belief in the group anyways in terms of the quality we have and the passion that we show every week, and we work hard every day to try and put it right. And look, it's been a great season so far for us, but we're not looking past them.
5: That game is underway from 7:45. At the same time, Shelburne welcome Drogheda United to Talca Park. 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
29: Hey, Ella here with your entertainment. First up, CMAT made her SNL UK debut over the weekend.
30: 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Everything I heard sounded amazing, so I think SNL UK might have the best broadcast mix on television. Ooh, for live music.
29: Okay. County Meath artist appeared as the musical guest on the show while actor Jeff Goldblum hosted. It was the first episode of the second series, with the first season finishing up in May. Reality star Lucy Watson has announced she's named her second child Blair. She and her former Made in Chelsea co-star James Dunmore welcomed the baby girl last week. The new arrival is particularly poignant after Lucy previously spoke openly about her fertility struggles before welcoming their son Willoughby, who's now 2 years old. And Oasis fans are waiting with bated breath for what's been teased as a huge announcement from the band. On Saturday, Oasis posted a video of Slane Castle, possibly hinting at a return to the iconic County Meath venue. They haven't performed there since 2009. The announcement is due out at 4 o'clock this afternoon. For more of the hottest trending stories, check out Spin's socials.
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4: With AirNav Ireland. Clear skies ahead. That's the forecast. Find your career at airnav.ie.
29: Clammy now, hitting 21 degrees.
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0: All right, let's lock it in for this one. 10 Spin hits in a row. Role Model and High Hopes 3000 coming your way in a moment. But first, this one is Florence Road.

It's Peter Collins with you, hanging out on your number one hit music station. That was Prospa and Clooney, A Free Your Mind. Coming up in 3 songs' time, I'm going to give you those all-important details of how you can win tickets to see Harry Styles live before they go on sale at 4 p.m. today.

So what, we're like 2 hours, 40 minutes away till tickets for this guy's gig in Croke Park next year go on sale, August 18th and 20th. He's just going to have a little day off in between those, apparently. Harry Styles I'm talking about, of course. If you want to win some, though, we have them for you over on our Spin Instagram.

from 9. Make sure you listen in. And if they play 3 of the same artists, that is your cue to text, and you could be winning one of those prizes. Very simple. Fully charged every morning from 7 a.m. In the meantime, I've got some more music just around the corner for you with songs like these. And that is Marianne from Fontaine's DC. Of course, one of the hits, Starburster, is the theme song for Mobland, where season 2, which I am buzzing for, is coming out this Friday. Cannot wait to watch that. That right there is the sound of Miley Cyrus's new release, Bass Persuades. I say bass, I always say it. It's bass. Oh my God, it cuts me out. It's like I'm talking about a fish. Bass Persuades is right around the corner here on Spin.

0: Just playing three songs by the same artist in the 9 a.m. Naughty Threesome. And we'll hook you up with prizes. Southwest, fully charged with Ed and Katie. In for Valerie.
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2: 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This song is pulled from it. You're going to love this. 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

0: If you're ever looking for a song where there was a collaboration between two artists and they both look the same, they both sound the same, that's it right there, I'm pretty sure. The Kid Laroi, Justin Bieber, that is Stay On Spin. It is Peter Collins hanging out with you at the moment. All important details of how you can win in the cash machine coming up. Spins Cash Machine. 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I want to be your personal ATM this coming Friday, y'all, with Spins Cash Machine. 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T's and C's, check them out too. 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Entries in by 3 p.m. Friday, September 18th. Because soon after 3 p.m., the cash machine is going to make that call. It will give you 5 rings of the phone to answer it. If you miss it, it will hang up and try the next person. If you do manage to answer it, we'll just answer you the simple question of how much money is inside the cash machine, which you already know, €250,000. So get in right now. Text spin to 57557 and get yourself involved. In the meantime, I've got 10 spins in a row just around the corner. New song in there from Malcolm Todd. Buzzing to play that for you. It's going to play very soon. And we'll kick it off at Morgan Seatree next, right here on Spin.
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19: Here's what you need to know.
21: I'm Katie, here's what's happening. The leaders of Northern Ireland, Scotland and Wales have signed a historic agreement to collectively push for independence from Westminster. The three countries are appealing for the UK government to prepare for, plan and facilitate constitutional change in each jurisdiction. Northern Ireland's Michelle O'Neill says today is a new departure.
22: Our common cause here is the understanding that Westminster does not and will never serve our people well. I think our common cause here is that we have the right to self-determination.
21: Revolut has been scammed. It's confirmed a data breach for a number of customers after it received fraudulent requests from an unauthorised third party. Spin's tech correspondent Jess explains how it happened.
23: They didn't do multi-factor authentication to ensure that the information was coming from a verified source.
21: The fintech bank says anyone involved has been informed. A new solicitor apprenticeship has been launched for people who have left school early. Apprentices on the seven-year programme, which starts next year, will have the opportunity to earn money while they train in a law firm. Rory Boyle from the Law Society explains.
24: We're very mindful as well. Not everybody can afford to study as a full-time student. So it's about providing, like, how important to find a pathway for those people.
21: Artists are raising concerns about their future as AI-generated posters become more common. The latest figures from the CSO show more than 4 in 10 people have used generative AI. Wexford artist Larry Dunn explains why he thinks businesses are turning to it rather than local artists and graphic designers.
25: At the end of the day, it really all boils down to the cost of living crisis. Event organisers, community organisers across the board are feeling the pinch because the funding is getting less and less, but the bills are getting higher and higher.
21: Meanwhile, the US president is dismissing concerns from AI companies and workers about its potential to cause serious issues. One researcher has warned the technology could soon be capable of invading the entire internet. And there's just 1 week left for people to give their thoughts on the redesign of the Euro banknotes. 10 shortlisted proposals are available to rank.
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21: St. Pat's are 3 points adrift of leaders Shamrock Rovers ahead of tonight's games in the SSC Airtricity Men's Premier Division. Stephen Kenny's side beat Shamrock Rovers on Friday night and can go to the top of the Premier Division on goal difference with a win at Oriel Park. Saints captain Joe Redmond was asked if there is a belief they're in the title race.
27: I think there's belief in the group anyways in terms of the quality we have and
0: and the passion that we show every week, and we work hard every day to try and put it right. And look, it's been a great season so far for us, but we're not looking past Dundalk.
21: That game is underway from 7:45. At the same time, Shelburne welcome Drogheda United to Talca Park, Galway United are away to bottom side Sligo Rovers, and Waterford meet Derry City at the RSC. Download the Goalard app now, your new home for Off the Ball.
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21: Entertainment. The countdown's on until the Emmys, which take place in LA tonight. All eyes are on the stars of The Pitt, who are expected to sweep the board again. However, actress Catherine Lanassa says she feels more pressure this year than last when she won.
1: Last year, I thought there was no way that I would win. There was definitely a feeling of like a dog bringing home a bone. So I think I feel some responsibility to succeed in that way. But I'm trying to like just let myself have fun because it's such a beautiful and rare moment.
21: The medical drama series has a total of 25 nominations. Moving along, Kelly Osbourne shared a series of photos of her with Amy Winehouse on what would have been the late singer's 43rd birthday. Posting on Instagram, she says when she thinks of Amy, she thinks of her wicked sense of humour and extraordinary heart. And the I'm a Celebrity spin-off show The Wild Frontier has reportedly been plunged into chaos after Venezuela Fury and her husband Noah Price quit just days into filming. The Anton Deck hosted show is currently being filmed in British Columbia in Canada. For more of the hottest trending stories, add Spin to your social feeds.
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19: This is Spin. 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
2: So how about this? The news people have just missed a massive bit of news that you all will want to hear. That Ireland's first ever avocado scanner has landed to check the ripeness of an avocado before paying. This is unbelievable. The amount of times I paid for an avocado and I cannot like eat it for a week and then by that time, it's like gone black. This one is in the KCR in Kimmage. You can go in there, scan your avocados and make sure you're getting a ripe avocado. Unbelievable stuff. Check out the latest of that one over on the Spin website. Anyway, back to what we do best here. Playing you the hits. Sommer's latest release, My Body Isn't Ready, is coming up after Morgan Seatree. This is Beat Is Jumpin'.

just a quick moment for the history makers there. That is Shakira, Burna Boy with their hit Die Die. They've just surpassed 1 billion views on YouTube for the music video for that song. And Shakira, if you didn't know, she has written 4 songs for 4 different World Cups over the last 20 years. And you know what? It's got to be a guarantee, no doubt, in 2030 for sure, she will have to have something to do with writing the official song for that World Cup. Mark my words. Come on. She's a moneymaker. They're going to sign her up for that for sure. We're right in the middle of 10 spinners in a row here. Adela Ain't in LA. Going to play for you next. Archer James Hype and Ferrari on spin.

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2: Do you know what I have to say? I love the sound of the new music that Malcolm Todd has just released. It's called Earrings. It's got kind of that indie pop alt type of vibe to it. It's got a bit of a groove. You can get down to it. You know what I'm saying? This is Earrings on Spin.

0: Honestly, how good is that song? Olivia Dean with Baby Steps, wrapping up 10 spin hits in a row. And I'm just going to go out on a whim here. I hope she's the artist that gets to write and sing the new theme song for the upcoming James Bond film. She'd fit it so well. She definitely deserves it. It'd be absolutely massive. But before they announce that, they still got to announce who's the new James Bond. Seems to be money on for Jack Loudon at the moment. And I don't know, haven't seen him anything. So it's nice to see coming from an underdog perspective, perhaps. So that'll be good to see. Anyway, in the meantime, Cash Machine is up for grabs.
1: Spins Cash Machine. Cash
0: Machine. So this coming Friday, we do have Spins Cash Machine. September the 18th, just after 3 p.m. You could be backing yourself €250,000. 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This is what you got to do. 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T's and C's, check them out for yourself. 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Now, entries into us by 3 p.m. Friday, as I said, because soon after, that Cash Machine call will be made. It will give you 5 rings of the phone to answer it. If you can do that and then tell us that cash amount of €250,000, all the money is yours. It really is that simple. So text Spin right now to 57557. While you're doing it, sit tight. I got some Jason Derulo on the way for you, and one of the latest tracks from Kingfisher plays next right here on your number one hit music station. You're on Spin.
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you know what? 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

That is Stella Left East Boston, and that is it for myself, Peter Collins. I am checking out for the day. Cannot wait to get home, put the feet up, catch up on Traitors. I've got about two episodes to go to, and I've managed to avoid spoilers, which is quite nice, actually. So that's my plans. I hope you got some good ones yourself. In the meantime, you're in the safe hands of Spinnits. They're going to get you home from work, keep you company as well, and hopefully make that traffic go a little bit faster. Go on, have a good one. Catch you soon.

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11: Here's what you need to know.
13: I'm Katie, here's what's happening. The leaders of Northern Ireland, Scotland and Wales have signed a historic agreement to collectively push for independence from Westminster. The three countries are appealing for the UK government to prepare for, plan and facilitate constitutional change in each jurisdiction. Northern Ireland's Michelle O'Neill says today is a new departure.
14: Our common cause here is the understanding that Westminster does not and will never serve our people well.
1: I think our common cause here is that we have the right to self-determination.
13: It follows the visit of US President Donald Trump over the weekend, where he called for a united Ireland. Dominic Grieve, former UK MP, says it's unhelpful.
14: So his comments are undermining of that agreement. There's no point in pretending otherwise. But look at the man's behaviour over the last few years.
13: Revolut says it's contacted all affected customers after it was scammed. The fintech bank confirmed it passed on data to the unauthorised third party after receiving fraudulent requests from a legitimate government agency domain email. Spin's tech correspondent Jess says this kind of scam could happen to any business or institution.
15: This isn't because it's a fintech or because it's a digital bank. This could happen to any organisation. Banks, hospitals, all of our very sensitive information, they need to comply with these emergency data requests if and when they receive them.
13: Artists are raising concerns about their future as AI-generated posters become more common. The latest figures from the CSO show more than 4 in 10 people have used it. Wexford artist Larry Dunn explains why he thinks businesses are turning to AI rather than local artists and graphic designers.
16: At the end of the day, it really all boils down to the cost of living crisis. Event organisers, community organisers across the board, they're feeling the pinch because the funding is getting less and less, but the bills are getting higher and higher.
13: And reminder, Harry Styles tickets go on sale in an hour. The star is bringing his Together tour to Croke Park next year on the 18th and 20th of August. The price for tickets will range from €51 for seats all the way up to €267 for the pit.
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23: With Campion Insurance, win, lose or draw, we have you covered.
13: The Premier League weekend draws to a close tonight. Leeds United will have home advantage as they welcome Newcastle to Elland Road. Both sides sit on 5 points after 3 games. Leeds manager Daniel Farke says that Newcastle will provide a stern test for his team.
24: Many games will be played on the front foot and very offensive minded and also in control and possession. And this is our DNA and want to do this also, of course, more and more even against the better teams on this level, but without losing the basics.
13: Elsewhere, Troy Parrott will be hoping to maintain his strong early season form from Real Betis tonight. Manuel Pellegrini's charges are away to Villarreal in La Liga. The Republic of Ireland forward has 2 goals in 4 games since his move to Spain last month. Download the Goal Out app now, your new home for Off the Ball.
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13: Entertainment. The countdown's on until the Emmys, which take place in LA tonight. All eyes are on the stars of The Pit, who are expected to sweep the board again. However, actress Catherine Lanassa says she feels more pressure this year than last when she won.
25: Last year, I thought there was no way that I would win. There was definitely a feeling of like a dog bringing home a bone. So I think I feel some responsibility to succeed in that way. But I'm trying to like just let myself have fun because it's such a beautiful and rare moment.
13: The medical drama series has a total of 25 nominations. Moving along, Kelly Osbourne shared a series of photos of her with Amy Winehouse on what would have been the late singer's 43rd birthday. Posting on Instagram, she says when she thinks of Amy, she thinks of her wicked sense of humour and extraordinary heart. And the I'm a Celebrity spin-off show The Wild Frontier has reportedly been plunged into chaos after Venezuela Fury and her husband Noah Price quit just days into filming. The Ant and Dec hosted show is currently being filmed in British Columbia in Canada. For more of the hottest trending stories, add Spin to your social feeds.
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23: With AirNav Ireland. Clear skies ahead, that's the forecast. Find your career at airnav.ie.
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34: 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What's the crack? Matthew Matthews checking in as we jump into the time machine. Get the time circuits on. Let me just pop in the date, April 15th, 2008. As that was the exact date, Neo dropped this. You gotta

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3: What a massive club hit that was from 2004. Swedish DJ producer Stonebridge. Put him high on Spin's naughty threesome. Always such crack to do it. I will do it tomorrow just after three once again. And of course, with Ed and Casey and for Valerie on Fully Charged, they'll do it tomorrow morning from 9 with prizes as well. This morning it was AirPods. Think about what else it could be. I'm talking tickets, one for all vouchers, anything. Don't miss it. Fully Charged, Ed and Casey in for Valerie. They'll do it again tomorrow morning from 9.
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3: 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I got this track in full on the way as we kick off 10 spin hits in a row with Alex Warren next.
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3: I mean, here, where the hell did this rain come from? Seriously, it was going so well all day and now this. Well, good thing it's still warm and we got the hottest songs on the radio to get you through. 10 spin hits in a row, that's how we roll with Peggy Goo just ahead of Alex Warren now.

Florence Road, 7563, and after four, we'll find out if the rumours are true. Oasis, Slane Castle, September 2027. Let me tell you now, any greedy chihuahuas, you are not allowed to touch this Rottweiler's food till after the tickets are sold. There we go. Sound good? Glad we understand each other. You're on Spin. Smoke.

0: 10 spinets in a row, and this guy Coulter, he headlined District X over the weekend amongst all the fake tan, all the lads in Night Tech tracksuits, and obviously, you would have heard a lot of this.
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1: These two first joined forces back in 2024 for that massive dance track, Never Be Alone, and now they're back for round two. Dare I say it's better? Sunny Padira alongside Becky Hill on Spin. Say something.

sick, isn't it? Sonny Federa alongside Becky Hill on Spin, Say Something. And while we're on the topic of saying things, I do need to say something, actually. Spin's Cash Machine. Cash Machine. I mean, I have to. It is my job, and your financial future depends on it, as a quarter of a million is literally at stake. 250k. It is guaranteed to be given away this coming Friday on Spin's Cash Machine. The end of the drill, here's what you gotta do. Text the word SPIN. It's 57557, or you can enter via our website, spinsouthwest.com. Now, reminder, it is going to cost 250 and your standard mess rate to play. Got to be over 18. You're playing across the Go Loud Network stations. T's and C's, they're long, they're boring. They're up on Spin's website as well. Get your entry before 3 p.m. this Friday. You know the drill. If Barry Dunn calls you, you got to answer the phone within five rings. No more than that. Give him that prize amount. You're a quarter of a millionaire the very next day. 250,000 euro. Exactly. Best of luck. Gracie Abrams is on the way. We're back with BB Rexha next. Hang on.

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0: Your number one hit music station. This is Spin. And now, if you weren't lucky getting Harry Styles tickets in the pre-sale this morning, well, now you're going to want to look at Ticketmaster. 4 more minutes until the on sale. I'm in the queue myself as I talk to you. And sure, no point talking about Harry unless I play him. And Dance No More is on the way.
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2: 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If you're travelling to this summer's big events, plan ahead at irishrail.ie.
3: In Kerry, East Avenue southbound in Clarny is busy from the Outland Centre to the Square. In Limerick, Ennis Road outbound is backed up between Gaelic Grounds and Cardevan Cross. And there's a queue on Corbally Road northbound from Corbally roundabout to Mill Road Junction.
1: Here's what you need to know.
3: I'm Katie, here's what's happening. The FAI's director of football says he'd prefer if their upcoming games with Israel weren't going ahead. The decision to play the matches in the next few weeks has been met with widespread criticism. John Martin says he doesn't want the backlash to be pointed at the players.
4: Now, I know from speaking about this here today that people will be very annoyed at me and angry with me, and I get that, but I hope that any of that anger is directed at me and directed at David and not on Ahimer and the players.
3: Revolut says it's contacted all affected customers after it was scammed. The fintech bank confirmed it passed on data to an unauthorised third party after receiving fraudulent requests from a legitimate government agency domain email. Spin's tech expert Jess says this kind of scam could happen to any business or institution.
5: This isn't because it's a fintech or because it's a digital bank. This could happen to any organisation. Banks, hospitals, all of our very sensitive information, they need to comply with these emergency data requests if and when they receive them.
3: Northern Ireland's First Minister is calling for Downing Street not to bury its head in the sand because change is happening. It follows a joint press conference with Michelle O'Neill, Sinn Féin leader Mary Lou MacDonald and the First Ministers of Wales and Scotland. The four signed a historic agreement to collectively push for independence from Westminster. Michelle O'Neill says the unification of Ireland is the end goal.
6: We do not want to see a rinse and repeat of Brexit. What we do not want to see is people being asked to make a decision on the constitutional future as per the Good Friday Agreement, because that is the provision that we do have.
3: Hauliers are calling for a nationwide campaign which encourages landowners to cut back on dangerous branches and hedgerows. Ger Hyland from the Irish Road Haulage Association says they are a road safety hazard and wants the Road Safety Authority to take ownership of the issue.
7: We want one organisation to take control of this and be responsible for it.
3: And the Titanic has been named as the most iconic on-screen love triangle. Rose and Jack, played by Kate Winslet, and Leonardo DiCaprio fall in love in the 1997 epic despite Rose being engaged to Cal. Bridget Jones' Diary, The Twilight Saga, Gone with the Wind and Moulin Rouge also feature in the top 10 list compiled by Netflix.
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3: The Premier League weekend draws to a close tonight. Leeds United will have home advantage as they welcome Newcastle to Elland Road. Both sides sit on 5 points after 3 games. Leeds manager Daniel Farke says that Newcastle will provide a stern test for his team.
9: We had many games where we played on the front foot and very offensive minded and also in control and possession. And this is our DNA and want to do this also, of course, more and more even against the better teams on this level, but without losing the basics.
3: Elsewhere, Troy Parrott will be hoping to maintain his strong early season form from Real Betis tonight. Manuel Pellegrini's charges are away to Villarreal in La Liga. The Republic of Ireland forward has 2 goals in 4 games since his move to Spain last month. Download the Goal app now, your new home for off the ball.
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3: First up, a revival of the musical Sunday in the Park with George has officially been cancelled after both Ariana Grande and Jonathan Bailey have pulled out. The Wicked stars were due to leave the production on the West End next year. Moving along, despite rumoured drama between the cast, Helen Mirren has revealed things are actually quite dull behind the scenes of Mobland. The award-winning actress plays Maeve Harrigan in the Paramount crime series, while Pierce Brosnan plays her husband. The pair say say in their downtime, there's nothing to see here.
10: Really quiet, really boring.
11: Mm-hmm. Watch your fellow actors
10: Watch
11: do
10: our
11: their
10: fellow
11: job.
10: Actors go, oh, that was mm-hmm. good.
11: That's amazing.
10: And then we get up and then we, boom, we're in it.
3: And Saturday Night Live UK returned for a second series, poking fun at Britain's Prince Harry and Meghan's return to the UK. Jokes were made about her lifestyle brand as the Duke of Sussex, played by comedian Jack Shepp, said he didn't want to be a regular guy. For more of the hottest trending stories, add Spin to your social feed.
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0: Here we go. What's the crack? Matthew's hanging out. And the news, it is just in. Oasis. They're coming to Slane Castle 4th and 5th of September. They just posted it on their Instagram. I'm trying to get early access to the tickets. Pre-register for the tickets, should I say. Don't do it now because the website, of course, it is crashing out at the moment. But we know Slane Castle 4th and 5th, 2027. Pray for the weather then.

0: the sun. Hey, I'm Kevin from Tame Impala. I'm a loser.
1: This is your number

Currently 7,800 in the queue for Harry Styles for his gig in Croke Park next August. Not looking good. If you're in the same boat, you can try and nab yourself a pair of tickets to Harry right there on Spin's Insta.

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1: Getting pretty nervous, to be honest, as to who Carla and Porrig O are going to murder in the Traitors Ireland later on tonight. We'll find out who. It's kicking off from 9:30. Shakira on Spin.

tomorrow morning, Ed and Casey in for Valerie. They'll be speeding it up with Spin's Naughty Threesome on Fully Charged tomorrow morning just after 9 with prizes if you hear it. I mean, this morning they gave away AirPods. Have a think as to what else they could have.

0: another on Spin, your number one hit music station. Now, if you haven't heard the big news, Oasis, they are coming back, not to Dublin, but to Slane Castle, 4th and 5th of September. Now, to register for tickets, they've clicked a link on our website, but there's a few catches. They give you the choice between one and three places, right? You have to pick your top three, but there's also a catch. To catch out all the fake fans, you gotta answer a quiz on their careers. So if you don't know when any of their albums were released, hate to break it to you, but I got two words. Good luck. How about this from Clementine Douglas? Trust, it's her hot new track. I've got the full thing to come alongside Role Model. High Hopes, it's next.
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3: In Kerry, Macross Road northbound in Killarney is congested from the bridge to the square. Hanslever Road eastbound is slow from Ballydowney roundabout to Cleaney roundabout. And in Limerick, there's a queue on at Lunkard Street onto Corbly Road northbound from Matthew Bridge to Mill Road Junction.
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2: Well, here's a lady you know, but you don't know. When you hear the name Clementine Douglas, doesn't really ring any bells. You've heard her, though. She has sang on tracks with Calvin Harris, MK, and so many more. And this is where Spin comes in to make her famous. It's her solo track, Trust.

0: If that weather isn't inspiring a belated sunny getaway, I don't know what is. Well, it could happen twice a year for 6 months, if that makes any sense. With Spin's cash machine, €250,000. It is guaranteed to be given away this coming Friday. Just 4 more days to go. You know the drill. If Barry's Zone calls you on Friday after three, you gotta answer that phone within 5 rings. Tell him the cash machine now stands at €250,000. You'll see every single cent. Very next day, there is no way I can sell it to you. It speaks for itself. How do you win? Easily done. Just text the word SPIN to 57557. 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Good luck! Another gig for Slane Castle to look forward to next year. Fontaines, of course. It's their latest track, Marianne. Gonna play this track in full. And Bruno Mars next.
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3: New study finds 1 in 5 adults cannot change a light bulb. Okay? 20% of people not only struggle to change a light bulb, but don't know how to boil an egg. Nearly a third respondents admitted they couldn't cook any meal on the spot.
4: 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Kids? Nah, that's not true. 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
5: 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It's all of us, guys. 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
3: 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I could cook like
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15: With Éireann Road Éireann. If you're travelling to this summer's big events, plan ahead at irishrail.ie.
16: In Kerry, there's solid southbound traffic on the Tralee Bypass from the Drumthacker Road roundabout to Castle Island Road roundabout in Limerick. The M20 northbound is busy from Junction 2 Dora Doyle to the M7 interchange. And Ballysimon Road outbound is busy from Garrigass roundabout to the M7.
14: Here's what you need to know.
16: Katie, here's what's happening. Lots of gig news to start. Harry Styles has added a third and final Croke Park date due to huge demand. The singer will now play on Saturday, August 21st of next year, on top of already playing on the 18th and 20th. And Oasis have announced they will play two nights at Slane Castle next September. Fans must register before this Thursday at 4 p.m. for a chance to buy those tickets, which will start at €181. Northern Ireland's First Minister is calling for Downing Street not to bury its head in the sand because change is happening. It follows a joint press conference with Michelle O'Neill, Sinn Féin leader Mary Lou MacDonald and the First Ministers of Wales and Scotland. The four signed a historic agreement to collectively push for independence from Westminster today. Michelle O'Neill says the unification of Ireland is the end goal.
17: We do not want to see a rinse and repeat of Brexit. What we do not want to see is people being asked to make a decision on the constitutional future as per the Good Friday Agreement, because that is the provision that we do have.
16: There were almost 12,000 cases of sepsis and septic shock in hospitals last year. Symptoms include slurred speech, fever, shortness of breath, dizziness and a rash. People are being urged to ask themselves, could it be sepsis? The FBI's director of football says he'd prefer if their upcoming games with Israel weren't going ahead. The decision to play the matches in the next few weeks has been met with widespread criticism. John Martin says he doesn't want the backlash to be pointed at the players.
18: Now, I know from speaking about this here today that people will be very annoyed at me and angry with me, and I get that, but I hope that any of that anger is directed at me and directed at David and not hanging around the players.
16: And Traitors star Sam says he was shocked at how upset his co-star Pete was when he left. The Cork man broke down in tears at breakfast last night when he realised Sam was murdered by the Traitors overnight. Sam says he was touched.
19: Oh, I was absolutely shocked, Jesus, watching the episode there last night. I was shocked in how upset he was that I was gone. Like, I knew we had a bond in there, but seeing tears in his eyes must have meant more to him than I actually expected.
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16: St. Patrick's Athletic manager Stephen Kenny says his team fully believe they can win the SSC or Tristy League title. The Saints blew the title race wide open with a 2-0 victory over their rivals Shamrock Rovers at the weekend, and they can finish the night at the top of the Premier Division table with a win at Dundalk tonight. But Kenny knows they're facing a tough task at Oriel Park.
23: Obviously, we know Dundalk are a good team. We know they had a good result tonight against Waterford and in Waterford, so in Oriel Park's difficult venue, so we'll have to go and do well and give everything of ourselves on Monday.
16: Tiger Rovers are 8 points adrift at the bottom of the table ahead of hosting Galway United in a Connacht derby, having picked up a first win in 7 matches last weekend. Tralee United go to Shelburne, and in form Waterford welcome Derry City to the RSC. 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
16: First up, a revival of the musical Sunday in the Park with George has officially been cancelled after both Ariana Grande and Jonathan Bailey have pulled out. The Wicked stars were due to lead the production on the West End next year. Moving along, despite rumoured drama between the cast, Helen Mirren has revealed things are actually quite dull behind the scenes of Mobland. The award-winning actress plays Maeve Harrigan in the Paramount crime series, while Pierce Brosnan plays her husband. The pair say in their downtime, there's nothing to see here.
0: Really quiet. Really boring.
3: Mm-hmm. 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
0: our
3: their
0: fellow
3: job.
0: Actors go. Oh, that was mm-hmm. good.
3: That's amazing.
0: And then we get up, and then we boom, we're in it.
16: And Saturday Night Live UK returned for a second series, poking fun at Britain's Prince Harry and Meghan's return to the UK. Jokes were made about her lifestyle brand as the Duke of Sussex, played by comedian Jack Shepp, said he didn't want to be a regular guy. 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
26: Back once again, like the Renegade Master. What's the crack? Matthew Matthews here with the most hit music on your drive home across the southwest. 10 spin hits in a row ad-free with Calvin and Jazzy to come after Bruno Mars. I just might right now.

Fontaines on Spin. We look forward to seeing them up in Slane next July alongside Oasis 2 months after them in September. Assuming you care about Oasis, that is.

I'd say Niall Horan was fuming that he had to miss the Irish Open over the weekend as he's busy promoting his new album at the moment. I mean, hey, the man loves his golf. I mean, really loves his golf. Somber on the way after Cat's Eye, Animal, right here on Spin.

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2: 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It's Joy.
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0: on the Tralee bypass from the Drumthacker Road roundabout to Castle Island Road roundabout. In Limerick, Roxburgh Road southbound is backed up between Upper Kerry's Road Junction to Roxburgh roundabout. And Dock Road northbound has a queue between Docklands Business Park and Shannon Bridge roundabout.
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0: 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It's a lot on the line.
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0: $250K to be precise. I'm not even kidding. It is what we are promising to give away this Friday on Spin's Cash Machine. I mean, just think, I say with that weather at the moment, it's inspiring many things, but look, it is up to you. €250,000 on the button. You know the drill. 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If you're not in, you can't win. Let's move to the sun. Really wish I was speaking literally with this weather, but it's the track from Hugo. Gonna play this in full and 10 spin hits in a row. It all kicks off with Harry next.
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1: Here's what you need to know.
14: I'm Katie. Here's what's happening. It's all gig news this evening. Harry Styles has added a third and final Croke Park date due to huge demand. The singer will now play on Saturday, August the 21st of next year. That's on top of already playing on the 18th and 20th. Meanwhile, Oasis have ended months of speculation by announcing they'll play two nights at Slane Castle next September. Fans must register before this Thursday at 4 p.m. for a chance to buy those tickets, which will start at €181. The prospect of a United Ireland is back on the agenda in the UK, with leaders in Northern Ireland, Scotland and Wales demanding greater self-determination. The trio have signed a memorandum of understanding alongside Sinn Féin leader Mary Lou McDonald. It follows comments by the US President Donald Trump, who said he'd love to see the reunification of Ireland. Northern Ireland's First Minister Michelle O'Neill says the UK government need to engage in the conversation.
15: People need to understand what this is about, and this is about historic change happening all around us. This is about us being here in common cause around using our voice for all of our people.
14: The FAI's director of football says he doesn't want the players to be blamed for the decision to play the Israel games. The association's been criticised after a vote in favour of playing the Nations League matches was passed earlier this year. Ireland will face Israel in Hungary on September 27th and again in Serbia on October the 4th. Trader star Sam says he was shocked at how upset his co-star Pete was when he left. The Cork man broke down in tears at breakfast when he realised Sam was murdered by the traitors overnight. Sam says he was touched by it.
16: Oh, I was absolutely shocked, Jesus, watching the episode there last night. I was shocked in how upset he was that I was gone. Like, I knew we had a bond in there, but seeing tears in his eyes must have meant more to him than I actually expected.
14: And Macklemore has reportedly been dropped from the rest of Ed Sheeran's US tour. It's after he made headlines for saying Free Palestine on stage during last Friday's gig in New Jersey. Messina touring group told Rolling Stone that venues in America wouldn't allow the Thrift Shop singer to perform. It added having to cancel the tour would impact hundreds of thousands of fans.
17: So, I guess our singing isn't the only thing on fire today.
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14: St. Patrick's Athletic manager Stephen Kenny says his team fully believe they can win the SSC Electricity League title. The Saints blew the title race wide open with a 2-0 victory over their rivals Shamrock Rovers at the weekend, and they can finish the night at the top of the Premier Division table with a win at Dundalk tonight. But Kenny knows they're facing a tough task at Oriel Park.
20: Obviously, we know Dundalk are a good team. We know they had a good result tonight against Waterford and in Waterford. So in Oriel Park's difficult venue, so we'll have to go and do well and give everything of ourselves on Monday.
14: Tiger Rovers are 8 points adrift at the bottom of the table ahead of hosting Galway United in a Connacht derby. Having picked up a first win in 7 matches last weekend, Drogheda United go to Shelburne, and Inform Waterford welcome Derry City to the RSC. Download the Goalhead app now, your new home for Off the Ball.
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14: First up, A revival of the musical Sunday in the Park with George has officially been cancelled after both Ariana Grande and Jonathan Bailey have pulled out. The Wicked stars were due to lead the production on the West End next year. Moving along, despite rumoured drama between the cast, Helen Mirren has revealed things are actually quite dull behind the scenes of Mobland. The award-winning actress plays Maeve Harrigan in the Paramount crime series, while Pierce Brosnan plays her husband. The pair say in their downtime, there's nothing to see here.
0: Really quiet, really boring.
21: Mm-hmm. 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
0: our
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0: fellow
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0: Actors go, oh, that was mm-hmm. good.
21: That's amazing.
0: And then we get up and then we, boom, we're in it.
14: And Saturday Night Live UK returned for a second series, poking fun at Britain's Prince Harry and Meghan's return to the UK. Jokes were made about her lifestyle brand as the Duke of Sussex, played by comedian Jack Shepp, said he didn't want to be a regular guy. For more of the hottest trending stories, add Spin to your social feeds.
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3: 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Clear skies ahead. That's the forecast. Find your career at airnav.ie.
14: Lows of 12 degrees tonight.
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22: Here I am, and there you are. What's going on? It's Matthew Matthews here, getting you home with 10 spinets in a row, non-stop, ad-free. Adelia Ain't in LA is on the way. And now, Mr. Harry Styles, three nights in Croke Park next August, 18th, 20th. And use popular demand, only just announced the 21st of August as well. Sure, we'll all get to see him.

Can't always be LA. Someone's got to hold it down in the conclave in Traders Ireland. Those two being Carla and Porgo, of course. Now, I didn't think Porgo would be a good choice as a trader initially, but it really worked, to be honest. But the question is, who are the two getting rid of? Sean C or Ian? I mean, it's got to be one of those two. I'm calling it now. We'll find out who tonight. It's back from 9:30. And now, Florence Road on Spin.

0: 10 spinets in a row. Khaki Kid, easy does it. That is what I always say anytime I take out my hoop earrings. True story. And that's the name of this new track from Malcolm Todd, Earrings, still all over my For You page. Unlike TikTok, though, gonna play the full thing in 15 minutes. You and McVicker as well. But first, big money you can win.
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0: 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If you're capable of doing those things, I mean, really, you've got no excuses. Just remember, if Barry Dunn calls you this Friday after 3, you got to answer the phone within 5 rings. It will be a private number. You got to answer that within 5 rings. Tell him that prize amount. Quarter of a millionaire by the very next day. It is tax-free. The government can't touch it. Hey, how do you win? You know what to do. Text the word SPIN to 57557. 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And guess what? You'll see every single cent.

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2: We got another Nepo baby. His dad was a writer and producer for that show, The Middle, and his sister, Audrey Hobart, who only headlined EP a couple weeks back. New from Malcolm Todd on Spin, this is Earrings. Hello.

0: with Tay Tay on Spin, your number one hit music station. Matthew Matthews moving aside. It's Jack Keating and Faye next. They're going to play Sienna Spyro, Great Expectation. Coulter in there as well. And of course, they'll give you all the details on how you can win this.
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5: Hello, hello, hello.
6: What is the crack?
5: What is going on? Guys, if you haven't noticed already, it's not Jamie with me. It's one and only Jack Keating.
6: Unfortunately not Jamie, but the second best Jay in the building. Jack
5: best.
6: Is here.
5: The second best. Yes, joined by the one and only Jack Keating all this week. What do I owe the pleasure,
6: honestly,
5: Jack.
6: It's so great to be here. I think this is our first time ever being on air together.
5: I know,
6: as
5: yeah,
6: well.
5: First and last. There
6: hopefully not the last time.
5: Anyways, we have a jam-packed show. The secret sound is still very much secret, lads. No one has guessed it yet. We'll be giving away, hopefully, an Acer laptop in about half an hour if someone does correctly guess what the secret sound
6: is. I'm very looking forward to hearing what the secret sound is. I'm losing my V plates on the secret sound. I have no idea what it is.
5: I'm not telling you what it is, though, Jack.
6: Please don't. I want to go. I want to give my best attempt at this. I'm looking forward to hearing it. So much great music on the way as well. An absolute tune coming up for us now. This song just hits me in places I didn't even know I had. Sienna Spyro, this is Great Expectation. It is playing on Spin, your number one hit music station.

0: from Grennan. How does it feel playing on your number one hit music station?
1: Love, love, love. Anyways, do you know what I don't love? A bit of high rock.
0: Honestly,
1: I'm not a fan.
0: So many of my friends try to convince me to do it, and I just keep saying no.
1: Have you tried it?
0: I haven't tried. No, I haven't tried it. I was going to lie there and say I have.
1: I tried the CrossFit. Did the CrossFit thing for a while, and then just didn't love it. And then I was like, will I get into high rocks? And then I was like, you know what? I know that I will not enjoy high rocks because it's just the same exercise over and over. It's so repetitive.
0: That's the thing. Yeah, you're just doing like 100 burpees, 100 press-ups.
1: Yeah.
0: It's like, and then run 100 meters or 1,000 kilometers or 1,000 meters, I should say.
1: Well, if you haven't been living under a rock, there was a high rocks competition on over the weekend.
0: Yes, was it the weekend? Yeah, I saw it on TikTok.
1: I think it was the weekend. Anyways, this poor girl, honestly. I don't know what...
0: Well, we do know what happens.
1: You know, she obviously needed to go to the toilet, couldn't keep it in. She was in the middle of doing the High Rocks event. Where was it?
0: Was it in Germany or something like that?
1: I'm
0: pretty sure it was.
1: High Rock Beijing.
0: Oh, Beijing. Wow.
1: Yeah.
0: Okay.
1: This is one of these, like, proper worlds.
0: I think she's like world champion. I'm pretty sure.
1: And
0: she did win it from what I heard, right?
1: She did win it.
0: After defecating her trousers in the middle of the
1: High Rocks. I couldn't have said it better myself, Jack.
0: But
1: basically, they've now proposed new rules because there was a fecal incident sparks outrage. That is the proper way of putting it.
0: This is what I'm saying. She won this tournament after pooing her pants.
1: Yes.
0: And basically, I guarantee you the only reason she won is because nobody wanted to go near the woman after.
1: There you go. Someone in the office made a very good point on the same. Yeah. Like, no wonder she won because, like, if you're behind her doing the farmer rows or whatever they're bloody called, like, you're going to want to be at least 5 feet from behind her at all times.
0: Literally. The toxic fumes that were probably coming after that. Oh, no, the poor woman, though. I think she had to go to hospital after, did she? I saw something that she was in, like, a hospital bed or something like that.
1: Oh, Jesus.
0: But, she won, and I was also thinking, like, she's, after doing that in her pants, she has to then pick up all these weights, put them down, and then other people have to come and pick them up after.
1: Yeah, and there's also this part as well in the High Rocks that you have to do those, like, the jumps on the ground.
0: Oh, we're really showing that we're inexperienced.
1: Yeah,
0: in the gym
1: very,
0: right
1: very
0: now.
1: Much so. The
0: like,
1: jumps that
0: like
1: the
0: burpees.
1: Yeah, burpees.
0: Yes.
1: Sorry. Yeah. Those burpees, and it was just lads. It was all over the place. I really couldn't.
0: I know. I haven't seen the videos. Apparently, there is videos going around of it happening. I've saw the pictures.
1: Lesser.
0: I do feel bad.
1: Supposedly, it is a thing for like these long ultra marathons and everything. People take Modium.
0: Yeah.
1: Is it Modium? I think it is.
0: Yes.
1: Yeah,
0: my dad's done a couple marathons, and he says when you need to go, you just have to go. There's no stopping. You've got a time that you want to beat. You want to get under 2 hours.
1: And
0: you just have to go.
1: Why I do not do long distance sports.
0: Me too. I'm not a fan. I like going to the gym. I like hitting weights, but cardio, it's not for me.
1: No.
0: It's really not for me.
1: We'll
0: and High Rocks. Yes. Let's go. High Rocks. I think, hopefully this is the straw that breaks the camel's back for High Rocks. You're listening to Jamie and Faye, or Jack and Faye, I should say, on your number one hit music station. We are bringing you the hits all Monday night long. Kicking off your week with an absolute banger. This is Coulter, Trapped, playing on Spin.

0: later. Brand new channel playing on Spin, your number one hit music station. She's coming to Ireland very soon, I saw in a little interview.
1: Yeah. Did you see the fact that she nearly died from eating an oyster?
0: Did she?
1: Yeah.
0: Oh, my God.
1: She basically had an oyster, okay, and it was, like, contaminated of some sort.
0: Right, yeah.
1: And supposedly oysters are really lethal.
0: Do you like oysters?
1: No, never.
0: I love oysters. I'm a big oyster guy.
1: Do you like the Tabasco sauce?
0: Of course. No, I'm like shallots, lemon, Tabasco all over it. I cannot
1: I think they are so overrated. Like, I don't think they taste of anything either.
0: They do kind of just taste like seawater a little bit. Yeah,
1: I don't understand the whole thing with it. Anyway, sorry. Getting to the point.
0: Getting off tangent there.
1: Jack was telling me off air that he's thinking about going back on the date.
0: Yeah, I mean, like, summer's over. Summer's over. Cuffing season is just around the corner. I mean, I was scrolling on Instagram the other day. I saw this fact. And said in the 1970s, 80% of people were married before their 30s.
1: Before their 30s?
0: Yeah, which is like, I've only got 2 years left before that.
1: What age are you?
0: I'm 27, 28 next, 2 months on.
1: Same, October.
0: Yeah.
1: What stage do you remember?
0: Sorry, I'm March. Well, March, I'm thinking, why am I talking about right now? But now it's 23% that are married before 30, which kind of makes sense. I think 30 is like kind of too early to get married. If you're getting married before you're 30, I think that's very early.
1: Well, see, the thing is, because people also need to save up to be able to pay for the wedding. Like, to get engaged, you kind of, if it does happen before 30, kind of then need a year or two to save up for it. Like.
0: But that's what I mean. 1970s, a house would cost you, what, like 20 grand? I'm sure a wedding would cost you like a grand. Like, it was so much cheaper to get married back then. But, like we were just saying, that has me thinking. I've obviously been out of the dating game for a while now.
1: Yeah, have you?
0: I have. I've been on a couple dates since coming back from Love Island in January. Most people think that you're tearing it up. You're on dates every single weekend.
1: I would have thought so.
0: Not really, no. I've been on like 2 or 3 dates in the last 6 months. Like, I'm really keeping the head down.
1: Okay.
0: But it has me thinking about getting back on the old dating apps.
1: What? When's the last time you were on the dating apps?
0: Summer last year, I'd say.
1: Would you recommend to a friend?
0: Depends. I mean, some people love them or some people hate them.
1: Yeah.
0: A lot of your conversations on dating apps just go absolutely. Have you been on dating apps before?
1: Yeah.
0: No, yeah.
1: I have.
0: A while ago, right?
1: But like a lot of just like small talk.
0: Yeah. It's
1: like
0: just a lot
1: the
0: of.
1: Chase.
0: Literally.
1: You know what I mean? Yeah.
0: But then some people are like, oh, you're being too forward. You need a bit of chit chat. You need a bit
1: you're
0: of flirting.
1: Me the ick. You know, you're too full on.
0: Give me the ick.
1: I'm like, yeah, no, I think. Like, and a lot of people are against them as well because they're like, I want to meet someone in person. But sadly, I don't think that is, like, I do think it's a good way to meet people is on the apps.
0: Yeah.
1: There's nothing wrong with it.
0: I don't think there's anything wrong with it. I mean, my biggest, like, I always, like, think about, like, oh, when you have grandkids one day and you got to tell your grandkids, oh, how did you and granny meet?
1: we met
0: on an app called Hinge.
1: I know. Is Tinder dead, though?
0: I never used Tinder. I was a big Hinge boy back in the day. Tinder is just like...
1: I've heard it's not great.
0: It's not great. It's just like, I don't know what it is. Hinge is more personable as well. Like, you kind of get to know people a little bit more. There is this dating app, Raya, that like a lot of like the...
1: Is it Raya or Raya? Which one is it?
0: I'm not too sure. I kind of mix it up every time I say it.
1: You have to get...
0: Two referrals from people, that are already on the app. I'm not on it. I actually did apply for it, but I didn't get accepted.
1: Yeah, and it's like, what? Is it like 20 quid a month?
0: I think so, yeah. I think but two of my sisters, were on it. They both have boyfriends now. But, yeah, they're like, a lot of it's like networking. A lot of it's like, oh, let's go get a coffee and talk about building a brand together. It's like, what's going on?
1: I know someone who was on it, and they saw Louis Capaldi on it.
0: Yeah, there's a lot of that.
1: Who else do they see? A lot of footballers on it.
0: But what I did find out is you can't like put it on your location. So you'll get people from like America, England, Africa, Spain. I know. I was like, I don't want to be doing long distance. Like, this is too much for me.
1: Jesus,
0: honestly, I'm really considering it right now, but maybe I should just.
1: If you want to date Jack, all you know to
0: if you see me on Hinge, all you got to do is slide. We'll see.
1: We're not
0: selling
1: Jack out. Don't worry.
0: Don't worry about it. Don't worry. We'll get back into the music, though. Liliana, Breadcrumbs playing on your number one hit music station.

0: beautiful Monday.
1: Yeah, stunning out there, isn't it?
0: It was for a bit.
1: Now it's gone all dark.
0: What's going on?
1: Anyways, the secret sound, lads, it's still very much secret. We want to give away an Acer laptop. Now, all you need to do is guess what the sound is. Jack, have you heard the sound before?
0: I have not heard the sound. This is my first time listening to it.
1: Here you go.
0: I'm excited. Here we go. Oh, hold on.
1: You're on time, Jack.
0: Oh.
1: No rush at all.
0: Can we hear that? Yeah?
1: Yeah.
0: One more time, maybe?
1: Yeah, one more time.
0: Now, my mind goes to... Can I give a guess?
1: Yeah, give a guess.
0: That has to be like opening a wrapper for a chocolate bar or a crisp packet or something like that. I don't know.
1: Okay, interesting. Well, you can't guess.
0: I would love a new laptop, but no, that's okay.
1: I know, I can't give it to you, honey. Can't give it to you. Yes, guys, it's up to you to win an Acer laptop. All you need to do is guess what that sound is. Text us to 087-711-1038.
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0: And now it is the time of the day where we give someone a call.
1: Yes, this is the day. I've been looking forward to this all day. Yes. I'm not going to lie.
0: The secret sound. What do you think the secret sound is, John?
1: Will we play it again? Yes, will we see what we're working with here?
0: There you go.
1: I think it's chocolate wrapper being opened. Okay. Like, that's where my brain goes to straight away.
0: Funny, we haven't had that guest before.
1: Really?
0: Yeah.
1: How long has this been going on for?
0: This has been running for about like 2 weeks.
1: Oh, wow. Okay.
0: 2.5, right. I think. All for an Acer laptop. Very bougie, mm-hmm. Very, very nice. We want to give it away, hopefully. Now, we're going to be making a call now in just a bit.
1: We're going to make the call now, are we?
0: Yeah, we'll make the call now.
1: All right, let's go.
2: Hello.
0: Hello, is this Anne?
2: Yes, hi, how are you?
0: Hi, it's Faye and Jack.
1: How's it going?
0: From Spain. We're giving you a call to see if you had a chance to listen to what the secret sound is.
2: I did.
0: Okay. Jack, do you want to play that sound?
1: I will
0: time?
1: Indeed. Here we go.
0: Just to rejig your memory.
1: Yes.
0: Anne, what do you think that sound is?
2: I think it's Ferrero Rocher being opened.
0: Ooh.
1: I thought the same. My guess was a chocolate wrapper, but I have no idea.
0: I can't tell you what it is, Jack. But I can tell you, yeah. Anne, if it's correct. Let's see. Is it correct?
1: I was convinced you was going to be right on that one. I'm not going to lie.
0: Yeah, no, it's not. Do you know what? I'm almost afraid to open my mouth and
1: your poker face is very good right now. I'm not going to lie.
0: I don't really want to give it away, okay?
1: I'm trying for you people to get as much info out as possible.
0: We're going to make the call again around 8:30, okay? So keep those guests coming in. We've already had so many, but we can only pick one person. Get them in to 087-711-1038 and we'll make that call around 8:30.
1: Yes, and we are going to get back to that all-important, lovely music that we have here on Spin, your number one hit music station. Ariana Grande, Hate the Way You Made Me Love You.

0: Ariana Grande, Hate the Mate. Oh, I can't even say that song.
1: You made me love you.
0: It's my dyslexia kicking in. I always struggle saying that song.
1: I know. It's kind of back the front, though. Do you know what I also find really difficult to say is Harry Styles' tour name.
0: What is it? I don't even know what it is.
1: It's something really like Kiss Again, Occasionally Sometimes or something. It's very weird.
0: Words are highs and
1: bumps. So, this is obviously our entertainment segment. We tell you what is going on in the world of showbiz and entertainment. And earlier on in the week, showbiz Shannon, who you may know, Jack. Basically went down to the Borgosh Energy Theatre in Dublin to meet with the cast of Mrs. Doubtfire, which is coming to the Borgosh Energy Theatre on the 2nd of December.
0: One
1: to
0: of my favourite movies.
1: January. Yeah, so good.
0: So good.
1: So it's basically the film. It's been brought to life on stage from the 2nd of December to the 3rd of January 2027. So it's this December. It's coming. And it's everything you can expect. It's just laughing.
0: Whole lot of laughs,
1: comedy,
0: good vibes, family energy.
1: Yes, loves. And also a brilliant kind of chance to like getting to see something like over the Christmas period.
0: Yeah,
1: you know what I mean?
0: 100%. Nothing better than going out for like those type of nights over Christmas.
1: And I just miss Doubtfire so good.
0: So funny, man.
1: Love
0: honestly,
1: it.
0: It's like one of my feel-good. Is it? It's not a Christmas movie, is it?
1: No, I don't think it is, but it is a classic.
0: Yeah,
1: like,
0: that's true. That is a classic.
1: She basically met up with Mrs. Doubtfire herself. I don't know if you go herself or himself, but
0: she. I don't know anymore either.
1: Anyways, they met and they were chatting or whatever, and obviously us being Irish and he's not Irish. Mm-hmm. This is how they got on.
2: Oh no, I wouldn't attempt that. I mean, the most I can say is sláinte, cead mí la fáilte. What's the crack? Oh yes, what crack we're gonna have? It's going to be deadly. So I can say a bit of Irish, but I won't attempt the accent, no.
1: I love that.
0: He's got the Doubtfire accent down. That's just like Robin Williams.
1: I know, literally.
0: That's crazy.
1: Is that a Scottish accent?
0: I think so, yeah. I think Robin Williams is definitely doing a Scottish twang on that.
1: He's so good.
0: Yeah.
1: Incredible.
0: Gone too soon. He was the funniest guy ever.
1: So tickets are starting at $29.80 in the Borgosh Energy Theatre. If you're looking for something to do, I honestly would recommend to a friend.
0: After hearing that accent, I want to go see it. Like, I'm fully in. It's going to be so great.
1: Well, there you go.
0: Now, back to the music. We have got an absolute tune by the newly rebranded Miley Cyrus, going by Miley these days.
1: We love
0: a rebrand on this show. This one's called Bass for Spades. It's playing on your number one hit music station.

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1: Insane. So much money, honestly. Like, we just love giving away.
0: €250,000 has been reloaded in the cash bin. It's going to be given away. All you need to do, guys, is check spin to 57557. That is 57557. 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The cash machine will then randomly pick one lucky winner, and it could be you. Answer the phone within five rings. Tell us the prize amount, and we simply give you all that money. €250,000 exactly. 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
1: Best fully luck. Guaranteed as well. Yeah. Barry Dunn's going to keep on making that call till somebody answers. Yeah. 250K is the number to remember. And of course, good luck.
0: Yes. Awesome.

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13: Welcome, welcome. So, it is the one and only Jack Keating joining us for the week.
14: Hey, I am here. Jamie's unfortunately off. We miss him so much.
13: Too.
14: But I'm here keeping you company for the rest of the week.
13: Looking forward to it. I think this is the first time we've ever worked together.
14: First time we've been on air together, I know. Hopefully not the last, but we'll see how it goes. We've got an hour in. We've done so far. Nobody's come in trying to take us off the air or anything
13: not
14: like
13: yet.
14: That.
13: We haven't broke anything yet at TBC. But anyways, yeah, jam-packed show. The Secret Sound has not been guessed yet. We're still hoping that one lucky listener will correctly guess what the Secret Sound is.
14: I hope this week somebody gets it while I'm here for it. I pray. I hope somebody gets
13: it. So last time I took a week off, Jamie gave away the Secret Sound the week that I was off.
14: Oh, did he?
13: Yeah. And I was fuming, Jack.
14: Oh, my God.
13: Absolutely fuming. So, fingers crossed, someone will get it.
14: Yeah, hopefully
13: week.
14: While Jamie's away.
13: Why not? I'd love that. Just to kind of, you know, one-up him.
14: Stick it to the man a little bit, you know?
13: So, anyways, I found this thing online, okay? Australians, in the next coming months or years, they're trying to, like, change the algorithm, okay?
14: Right, yeah.
13: So that you can choose your algorithm rather than, you know, just anything comes up on your feed. So you can opt out of seeing specific things in your algorithm, supposedly.
14: That sounds great to me. Australia are on the ball with all of that type of stuff. Didn't they ban social media under the age of 16 or something like that? They're banning a lot of the AI stuff and everything. They love it out there.
13: So I want to ask you, Jack, we'll get to this in a bit, but what would you like to ban from your algorithm?
14: So many things. So I'm going to name and shame. It's all coming up very, very soon. But we're going to get back to the music, bringing you the hottest hits all Monday long. It's Olivia Rodrigo. It's Stupid Song. It's playing on your number one hit music station. New York City.

0: Animal Cat's Eye playing on your number one hit music station. You're listening to Spin with Jack and Faye.
1: Yeah, yeah. Now, before the break, Jack, I was telling you that in Australia, they're trying to bring in this new thing, okay, where you can opt out of seeing certain things on your algorithm.
0: Yes.
1: So, my question to you is, what would you opt out of seeing on your algorithm if you could choose?
0: I've got a couple that come to mind straight away. I'm a very, like, I've got a very sick, not sickly stomach. What's the word when you, like, you can't deal?
1: Sensitive
0: stomach's a better word. Yeah, I cannot deal with the Mr. Pimple Popper videos that keep coming up on my
1: feed. Jack, I'm the same. I can't. It's so, hard to see.
0: Oh, I just can't do it. Like, honestly, I don't even like popping my own spots in my own face. It grosses me out that much.
1: And I can't watch them. Anything that like involves like a spatula on your face or like anyone using those products,
0: tools. Or even just someone getting like, you know, they see videos of people getting like skincare and face stuff like that. It just grosses me out. I don't know what it is.
1: That grosses me out along the lines of that is when they use like these pore straps or like pore,
0: For like the blackheads and stuff like that.
1: And then they
0: pull
1: it off and you can see like what's being pulled out of your skin with the like sticker things, sticky things.
0: People like love it. It's like ASMR. It's like, it's disgusting.
1: I have a friend who like loves watching those videos.
0: One of my sisters, not going to name who it was, loves watching it as well.
1: Yeah. No, for sure.
0: It's awful.
1: I think I would opt out of seeing that, number one. Then number two, engagements for the time being.
0: Is it just hitting you in the wrong place?
1: It's just like it's just engagement after engagement.
0: Yeah.
1: I'm happy for them, don't get me wrong. But it's just like, it's just a lot.
0: It's a lot to see. It just doesn't make you feel great about yourself.
1: Yeah, it makes me feel old as well. I'm like, nah.
0: I don't get too much of them, to be fair. I'm not on the engagement algorithms. I don't know what that says about me, but
1: And like people I don't even know.
0: Mm.
1: Do you know what I mean? Like I don't know these people, but it's coming up in my algorithm. What else?
0: Another big one for me is, and this is coming from a family that are big into horses. You know, like when a farrier comes over, do you know what a farrier is?
1: No, what's farrier?
0: So a farrier is like somebody that like takes off the hooves of like cows and horses and stuff like that. I keep seeing it on my TikTok, and as soon as I see it, I'm like swiped straight away. People absolutely love watching videos of like horses and cows getting like these mashed up hooves taken off their feet.
1: I've actually had those videos come up on my feed before.
0: Oh my God, I can't do
1: it. And they're like digging like dirt out of the hooves.
0: Literally.
1: Yeah, and they're using like spatulas.
0: And there's like liquid coming out of their feet and everything.
1: No.
0: Mine are quite coded to each other, to be fair. I'm not big in the whole like that, like, no, I'm really not a fan.
1: I do love seeing like weird, like, I love when people organize their drawers.
0: Okay,
1: so
0: right.
1: I love watching people organize and clean. I could watch people clean
0: all day. A bit
1: of
0: OCD kicking in here.
1: I love my OCD kind of algorithm. That we can stay. This is what we're talking about on the show. What would you opt out of seeing if you could choose on your algorithm on social media? Let us know what you choose. 087-711-1038.
0: Please let us know. 087-711-1038 is the number to text. Let's get back to the music, though. Mm-hmm. It is Monday. The weekend is a while away, but who says we can't get this party started? Brand new music from Sonny Federa and Becky Hill. This is Say Something. It's playing on your number one hit music station. Let's run it.

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1: Yes, so we're chatting about what would you opt out of seeing on your algorithm, or in your algorithm, should I say, if you could choose. Now, I said wedding content.
0: Yes.
1: Like, not, like, more so engagement content, I would say.
0: And what was your reason for those?
1: It makes me feel old.
0: Mm-hmm.
1: No hate to anyone getting engaged. I love that for you. It just makes me feel like a little bit old.
0: I get that as well.
1: Do you know what I mean?
0: Like, it's just, you're just like, it makes, I'm obviously single, so like, when I do see things like that, 30's knocking at the door, I'm like,
1: yeah,
0: I need to pull up the bootstraps a little bit, you know?
1: It gives that. It's like, oh, no. I love watching cleaning content. I love that, the organization. You were saying pimple popper videos.
0: I'm a big anti-pimple poppers. Get them off my feed. I don't want to see them. I cannot deal with that. Like, and people love it as well, which just blows my mind. I don't know how people can put up with that stuff.
1: I get ready with me content when it takes like 45 minutes. When it's, I love videos.
0: Yes or no?
1: Like,
0: is that no? You don't want to see that.
1: No, I don't want to see that.
0: Okay,
1: I'm like, quick to the point.
0: Yeah,
1: you know what I mean?
0: Snappy content. We want.
1: Or sometimes, so when they hook you into these videos and you're like, oh, this is going to be a great video, I need to watch to the end, and then nothing happens.
0: Oh my god!
1: Or you're like, oh, this is just all made up. This is like AI.
0: That makes me laugh, because like, obviously those AI animal videos are everywhere right now, and I was showing my daughter them and she was loving them. And I was like, should I be showing my daughter this? I was like, this is supposed to be not content that we're kind of supposed to enjoy, but she loves them. So I was like, right, I'll show it on. Kill a bit of time.
1: Do you know, I opt out as well of like seeing influencers being like, watch this space, huge things coming, and you're like, okay, well, just tell me now. Tell me what it is.
0: I get that. I'm a culprit. I've done that a few times as well.
1: Yeah, I know. But I just, it's like, I don't have the patience. So I want to know now.
0: What is it? It can't be that big of a deal.
1: What is it? Yeah, don't tell me and then you can't tell me.
0: I know, there's so much. I'm trying to think what else I just cannot deal with on TikTok or Instagram.
1: Anything got to do with skincare, I do love watching. As in, not the pimple poppers, but like, I love watching people get facials.
0: Do you?
1: Yeah. Why? Yeah.
0: Yeah, that doesn't really come up for me. I mean, mostly my feed is like food, football, rugby, sports.
1: Yes,
0: the odd stupid AI TikTok video that I do love, I can't lie. They do make me chuckle. The tongue Sahore memes, have you ever seen them before?
1: No, the what? The what?
0: This is like brain rot 101 right now. I'm a big brain rot guy. I love it. Tongue Sahore. I think I'm saying it right. It's like this little you've probably seen it. It's like a little like wooden character I couldn't tell you what he does, but like he basically just like, there's like AI characters and he like builds things inside them. This is so niche.
1: That does not come up in my algorithm. Mine, to be fair, if anyone saw my algorithm, it's like so, it's so girl coded. It's just like clothes.
0: Yeah.
1: Furniture.
0: Clean girl aesthetic over here.
1: It's
0: is
1: all
0: it?
1: That kind of stuff. Yeah, very much so. It's very cliche.
0: I do like the like, you know, when you see someone's fridge and it's like everything's packed really nicely. And I do that like makes me feel nice inside when I see it.
1: I love when people organize their wardrobes, organize their fridges. Organize anything.
0: Are you like that at home or?
1: Yeah.
0: Oh, you are.
1: Oh yeah, I'll buy the little cabinet or the dividers and everything. And put stuff in the dividers. So different.
0: I think my apartment's missing a women's touch. I think that might be the issue
1: there you
0: right
1: go,
0: now.
1: Jack, that's what you need now.
0: We're getting back to the music. Amble, Last Rites.

0: music station. Yes. My name's Jack Keating.
1: And my name's Fish Horse. Joined by the fabulous Jack Keating all this week.
0: You're too kind.
1: The secret sound, Jack, is we're going to be calling someone in just a bit. Hopefully they'll correctly guess what it is. But what do you think that sound is?
0: My guess, I mean, we did have somebody on earlier that guessed a Ferrero Rocher rapper. I don't want to give away too much stuff. But I think it's definitely some sort of chocolate. We're going to play for you now. What do you think?
1: For an Acer laptop, lads, what is that sound? Text us. We're going to be making that call in just a bit to 087 711 1038.

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0: on to someone to correctly guess what this sound is.
1: The anticipation is killing me right now. We have our caller. Will we make the call?
0: Well, let's make the call.
1: Let's do it.
0: Hello.
2: Hello.
0: Hi, it's Faye and Jack from Spin.
1: How's it going?
2: Hi.
0: We got a text in from you guessing what the secret sound is. Now, before we ask you what do you think it is, we're just going to play that sound again for you just to rejig your memory.
1: Let's go.
0: What do you think that sound is?
2: Chocolate coins.
0: Okay. So is it chocolate coins being shook? Is that the guess?
2: Like poured out or something.
0: Okay. Let's see. Fingers crossed it is the correct guess to an Acer laptop. Let's see.

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1: Yes, we will be making that call. I hope to God somebody gets it before the end of my week this week. Back to the music. Absolute banger on the way. Oracle, Gorgon City, playing on your number one hit music station.

0: Niall Horan, Drive Safe, playing on your number one hit music station. Faye, you've got some news for me.
1: Huge news, honey. Oasis are coming back, baby. Woo! Yeah, they've announced a rake of gigs for their 2027 tour, including two dates in Ireland in the one and only Slane Castle.
0: Oh my goodness.
1: In County Meath. So it's September 4th and 5th in 2027.
0: Right.
1: So a full year.
0: Pretty much a full year away, yeah.
1: Now, those tickets, I'd say, will be like gold dust.
0: They're not on sale yet. No, they just announced the shows. Oh, they'll be gone in 30 seconds, 45 seconds. You know, that crazy thing that they
1: do. They're also playing in the Etihad Stadium in Manchester, Celtic Park in Glasgow. There's 11 dates at the Etihad Stadium in Manchester. That is insane.
0: 11 dates. Well, they're from Manchester, so they're doing a Westlife one, right? Yeah, they're doing a residency, as they call it.
1: Oh, my God. 11 dates. It'll be all
0: right. Holy moly.
1: Jeez, they're really going to town with
0: Surely this is their last go around.
1: Do you think?
0: I would imagine so. I mean, they're getting to that age. They don't really get on that well from what I've heard.
1: I think that's
0: one
1: the
0: last
1: thing.
0: cash grab. Get in, get out.
1: And they're dead right. They're dead right. Would you be going to them?
0: To Slane Castle? I don't know if I could deal with Slane Castle, to be honest. Like, I've heard it's an absolute...
1: I've heard the same.
0: Mental experience going
1: it's
0: there.
1: It's also, like, you need... Like, ideally, you'd get accommodation in Slane.
0: Right.
1: Have you ever been to Slane Castle?
0: That was my next question. Yeah. Where is Slane Castle again?
1: Slane Castle is County Meath.
0: Right.
1: So it's kind of north of Dublin.
0: Okay, so yeah, it's about an hour away.
1: It is an hour.
0: Yeah, so you're getting taxis there, taxis back. It'll be a nightmare. And for September, the weather, well, I mean, the weather's pretty good right now, but probably next September, it's going to be miserable.
1: But this is huge news for Oasis fans. Like, I know some people who are diehard Oasis.
0: To be fair, when they did the Aviva shows last year, I was like, not that bothered going. I'm not that big of an Oasis fan. Saw the shows, the FOMO was so bad.
1: The FOMO was bad. But would I be paying €1,000 for a ticket? No, thank you.
0: No. Hopefully we can get them for free.
1: Hopefully. Fingers crossed.
0: We have got more hit music on the way. Zara Larsson, Lush Life.

0: Oh, my favorite jingle to hear on a Monday night. The cash machine is back in action for another week. It Summer might be over, but the season of giving never ends in spin.
1: 250,000 euro, Jack. What would you do with this?
0: Honestly, I don't know about you, but I'm so skint after summer. Yeah. 250k right now. You'd probably never see me again, to be fair.
1: I was going to say, I think I'd have to take like an early retirement of some sort. Anyways, lads, all you need to do is text spin to 57557. That is 57557. Now, the cost is €2.50 plus that standard message rate to play. 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Just get your entry in by 3 p.m. this Friday. The cash machine will then randomly pick one lucky winner, and it could be you. Answer the phone within five rings, tell us the prize amount, and then we simply give you 250,000.

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11: Hello, hello, hello.
12: How are you? It's getting late.
11: Oh, my God. You're stuck with me now.
12: I'm still awake. I'm not usually awake this late anymore. Obviously, there's probably not much kids chat on this show, I would imagine. I have a three-year-old, and, you know, there's a lot of things that go on in a three-year-old's mind. They're like mini conspiracy theorists, I feel like. They have a lot of opinions.
11: Anyone that doesn't know you have a child.
12: Yeah, so
11: they're like, what is going on in the world? Okay. Jack is a three-year-old. Is she three?
12: Three-year-old, yeah. She's four in February. Just started school last week.
11: Wow.
12: She has a lot of crazy opinions, and I was just had me thinking, we obviously talk a lot,
11: three-year-old chat.
12: We debrief every morning after her dreams and everything, so yeah, it's great.
11: Is she still in this, like, you know, if you tell her something and she'll just believe it?
12: Yeah, well, she tells me things all the time as well, which makes me laugh, and it made me think, like, what was, like, the craziest thing you thought about and you convinced yourself when you were a kid?
11: Well, usually it was...

0: Fisher, The Sun Will Never Settle, playing on your number one hit music station.
1: Yes! So, Jack, you are telling me that you have a child.
0: I have a three-year-old daughter called Maya. Yes, just started school last
1: week.
0: Very
1: sweet.
0: And, you know, like I was kind of saying earlier, we wake up in the mornings, we have our little morning debrief,
1: yeah.
0: The two of us. I'll have my coffee, she'll have her little water or her breakfast. And we just chat, you know, we catch up. And, like, she just has these little theories that she comes out with all the time. It's adorable. I like to think she's a little bit of a conspiracy theorist at the same time. She comes out with some crazy stuff. Like, she thinks the moon's made of cheese, which is a good one.
1: Oh,
0: I always enjoy.
1: This.
0: Yeah.
1: And so, she'll create these, like, false scenarios and poorly.
0: But she's just convinced herself
1: yeah.
0: This is how the world is. And it's great. You see the world through a three-year-old. It's like switches up perspective.
1: What's the weirdest thing that you believed as a kid?
0: Well, my uncle told me when I was, like, maybe 5 years old that bread or the crust of bread makes your hair curly.
1: Wow.
0: Yeah. I don't know about that. Well, I was convinced of that till I was about 15 years old. I did not eat the croissant bread till I was about 15, 16.
1: You didn't want curls.
0: I didn't want curly hair, which I kind of did. I had curly hair already, but
1: yeah.
0: It was just one of those things he
1: that
0: said to me,
1: so
0: and it just imprinted
1: funny.
0: In my brain.
1: Oh my God.
0: It was insane.
1: It's so weird, like, how you just, you do have these, like I, for some strange reason, had this belief that, like, fairies exist in fields.
0: Yeah.
1: And, like, if there was, like, a fairy forest, like, my dad told me there was a fairy forest behind my granddad's house.
0: I feel like your dad would definitely be a person, like, feeding you that type of stuff.
1: Yeah. And I fully believe it. I remember we went back, okay, and there was, like, a little sock, and it was obviously just, like, some random person's sock, but I was like, that's one of the fairy socks. Like, fully believed. But this is the thing, is, like, there's so much stuff there that you do, like, strongly believe.
0: A big one for Maya as well, if she closes her eyes, the whole world thinks she's invisible. Nobody can see her. She hides in a corner, eyes are closed.
1: I wish that was true.
0: I know.
1: I wish that was true. Guys, this is what we're talking about on the show. What did you fully believe as a kid? 087-711-1038.
0: Please let us know. Give us your best childhood conspiracy theory and we'll get you on air. Coming up next, we have Clementine Douglas. We're getting this party started.
1: Woo.
0: Brand new music with Trust.

0: number. My body is already playing on your number one hit music station.
1: Love. Did you see him at EP?
0: I did. It was so good. Yeah, I actually thought the Cranberries came out.
1: Yeah.
0: They didn't come out though, did they? Or was it just singing?
1: Did they? They did. Okay, yeah, right. It was the two of them. Or was it just the one of them? Yeah. I think it was the two brothers that came out.
0: Oh, I may have had too many iced teas at that stage.
1: Yes, Jack. Yes. Anyways, lads, we're chatting about weird things you believed as a kid because, Jack was telling me obviously he has a kid.
0: Yes, I've got a 3-year-old daughter. And, you know, like, kids are just kind of conspiracy theorists sometimes. They come out with the wildest stuff you've ever heard in your entire life. And it's so great.
1: What they know and what they believe is, like, you know, it is what it is.
0: Oh, it's law. It's fact.
1: Yeah, yeah, it's factual. Yeah, like Maya, no telling me.
0: Maya fully believes that the moon is made of cheese. Like, fully. I don't know if she got it from a TV.
1: Wow, yeah.
0: I think it's TV. I must be like Bluey or Paw Patrol or whatever.
1: Who does she love now? Does she love, they're all mad for Miss Rachel, aren't they?
0: Oh, she doesn't do Miss Rachel, to be fair. She does. She switches up every time I see her, to be fair. She's really big into Bluey, Paw Patrol. Babe is a big thing she loves now. You know
1: the old
0: movie with the pig talking? Yeah, she's obsessed. As soon as it ends, she wants it on back again. Like, it's on reruns.
1: So nostalgic.
0: It's quite a heavy movie though. I've watched it a few times and I'm like, this is not really for kids.
1: Do you ever, there's a lot of movies that I as a kid I've like watched back and I'm like, oh, this is a little bit darker heavy. Than what I, heavy is the word.
0: Yeah.
1: Anyways, lads, this is what we're talking about. Things that you believe as a kid. I used to believe that fairies, not that they're not real, but I was very, very, I believe that
0: fairies
1: are real.
0: You thought they were like any little small house you saw.
1: I think fairies are out there. But I was convinced there was a fairy force behind my granddad's house, and anything like I was like, you can't go in there, you can't,
0: Even touch it. It loses its magic if you touch it, everything
1: exactly.
0: Like that.
1: But then realistically, that was just my parents being like, you can't go into that land because it's your neighbor's land, it's their neighbor's land.
0: I definitely pulled that trick.
1: So, like, or like, do you know when did your mother ever tell you that, like, if the wind, if you what is it? You cross
0: the
1: your
0: wind,
1: eyes.
0: The wind, is it? Yeah.
1: And the wind comes and your eyes will stay crossed forever.
0: Is it when you look up to heaven? Because I used to do that a lot when I was a kid and my mom was like, if you look up to heaven and the wind catches you, your eyes will be stuck like that forever.
1: Oh, I wasn't told about looking up to heaven. I was told that, you know, when you cross your eyes.
0: Oh, okay, yeah. And I can't do that still.
1: Yeah, no, neither can I. Neither can I. that was one thing I was fully convinced. So the more common ones are that the moon will follow you home in the car.
0: Yeah.
1: That the ice cream van is only able to play music.
0: Right.
1: When it's full of ice cream.
0: There's a lot of stuff going on. Yeah, that one is true. The ice cream van.
1: Yeah.
0: Was a big one for me. Every time we heard that, it was pandemonium in my house, I remember.
1: Did you ever hear about, like, the man in the van? No, that was something
0: in which context are you talking about?
1: Like, every man who drives a white van is, like, really scary.
0: Yes,
1: and not going to their van.
0: 100%.
1: But now it's, like, just our parents be like, you know, if someone tries to pick you up, like, just don't go to
0: their van. Yeah, I remember when we used to be out in, like, the estates back in the day, we'd see a white van. My friend I'll never forget this. He used to spit on the ground every time he saw a white van.
1: Really?
0: Because if he got abducted, they'd have his DNA on the floor.
1: Oh, my God. That's really intelligent. Why didn't I think about that?
0: Crazy.
1: Sorry to any man who drives a white van.
0: Hey, why are you driving a white van around, bro? That's all I gotta know. Anyway.

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1: Yes, and there is a life-changing money to be given away. It's reloaded, 250,000 euro in the cash machine. 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
1: Yes, 250,000 euro is sitting there in the cash machine. All you need to do is text spin to 57557.
11: So much money. Yes. I think it's fully guaranteed on Friday. So how many calls that Barry Dunn has to make?
1: Yeah,
11: somebody is taking home this money. 250,000 euros exactly. And my two favourite words in the English language.
1: Yes.
11: Tax free.
1: Yes, tax free. All you need to do is text spin to 57557. That is 57557. The cost is €2.50 plus that standard message rate to play. You need to be over 18 to enter. You're playing across the Go Loud network of stations, and all T's and C's are up there on the Spin website. Just get that entry in by 3 p.m. this Friday. The cash machine will then randomly pick one lucky winner, and it could be you. Answer the phone within five rings, tell us the prize amount, and then we simply give you 250,000 euro exactly.
11: It is that easy. 250k is the total to remember. And one more thing.
1: What?
11: Good luck!

0: 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How are you, Faye?
1: I'm good, my love. Now, I have a section, okay, that I usually bring
0: okay.
1: to the show every couple of days, and it's where I get to rant and rave about things.
0: Okay? Love that.
1: Hot takes.
0: Yeah, oh, we're getting okay. spicy over yes, here. Love
1: hot,
0: to hear it.
1: Hot takes. Controversial takes, but they're hot nonetheless, okay?
0: Let's hear it.
1: My hot take is that voice notes over 2 minutes should be banned.
0: Honestly.
1: If it's over 2 minutes, I'm not going to listen to it, even if it's on double speed.
0: Double speed. So I did get one from somebody in my family, not going to name who it was. Mm. It was 7 minutes long.
1: Ah.
0: Honestly, ridiculous.
1: Did you listen
0: to it? Of course I did, but 2x speed isn't enough. There should be 5x speed.
1: I know. And you know as well, Jack, I really hate when like someone's sending you a voice note and they're like documenting like what they're doing like while sending the voice
0: note. Yeah, they're like, oh, sorry, I'm just getting out of the car right now or something like that.
1: I'm just putting on the toast here. Oh, look at that. No, and you're like, oh my God, come on.
0: Honestly, get
1: Pick
0: to the
1: up.
0: Point.
1: Pick it up.
0: Nothing is that important that needs to be involved in 7 minutes. I'm fully there with you on that one, Faye.
1: Do people actually enjoy High Rocks?
0: Well, I mean, I don't see the point of it, to be fair. A lot of my friends keep trying to rope me into doing them. There's
1: Have you
0: one
1: ever
0: on.
1: Done one?
0: Never. I like going to the gym, don't get me wrong, but the idea of running and doing the gym at the same time is not for me.
1: See, with me, with the High Rocks, it's just very competitive. Sorry, not competitive, repetitive.
0: Yes.
1: So it's like the same workout, time in, time out.
0: It's the same 100 meter sprint around the thing you're doing, 100 burpees, 100 squats, 100 Russian twists. I don't even know what you do in High Rocks.
1: Like, I know
0: honest,
1: you feel incredible after working out, but it's just the same thing over and over. Like, surely that's boring.
0: I think it's a fad. I think it's going to die out in the next couple of years. I'm over it, honestly.
1: I will welcome that dying out. I think nightlife in Dublin is not as great as what it's made out to be.
0: I don't think anyone... Does anyone think it's good anymore? I think it's tragic these days.
1: I think some people do think it's the best county in Ireland for nightlife, and I don't think it is.
0: I think that it's definitely got to be in the bottom five. I mean,
1: Cork,
0: I'd rather go... I'm literally going to say Cork. Galway.
1: Galway.
0: I'd rather go out in Kildare, to be honest. Maynooth's a good town. It's all right. Maynooth's good crack. I mean...
1: Yeah.
0: Like, just the nightclubs here are just so bad. Like, we got Dicey's, we got Coppers. I went into Dicey's a couple weeks ago, and honestly, you're fighting for your life in there.
1: Yeah,
0: it's
1: you
0: insane.
1: Were. You were. Coppers.
0: And I think it was like Brazilian night or something like that.
1: Yeah, they're supposed to be.
0: Don't get me wrong, love Brazilians.
1: Yeah.
0: Big fan of Latinas.
1: Hot takes.
0: Yeah.
1: What else do I think? I think sometimes the hype around the Late Late Toy Show is better than what it actually is.
0: Yeah, I think it's kind of gone downhill, to be honest.
1: Like, I think so.
0: It used to be like the Pat Kenny days.
1: Yeah.
0: I was glued to it. When the Friday was going around, it was like
1: but
0: the
1: then
0: biggest
1: is that
0: idea.
1: Just that we've got notes.
0: Maybe, yeah.
1: You know
0: that
1: what
0: might
1: mean?
0: Be the issue right
1: like,
0: now.
1: Would your daughter watch the toy show now?
0: She,
1: is that a fixed thing in your house?
0: Well, she lives over in England, so I don't think she's ever watched the toy show before, but I think if I do have her for this year, I'll definitely be putting it down because, like, she's two. Oh, she was two last Christmas, so, like, she's not really writing lists, knowing what's going on. This is the year now. She's, like, dialed in. She's like, I know exactly what I want.
1: Yeah.
0: So I feel like, toy show in this year, it might be on.
1: Yeah.
0: Don't know if I'll enjoy it that much, but no, it's definitely gone downhill recently. I feel like it's not as iconic as it used to be.
1: No.
0: Do you know the way they use, like, the people that would be on it, like the kid with the horologist, that guy with the thing? Like,
1: people
0: were overnight sensations after the late toy show. I feel like it's kind of.
1: I do feel like sometimes they're just trying to recreate that.
0: They are. That's very true. Yeah.
1: Sometimes.
0: They're shoehorning it in, and I'm not here for it.
1: Yeah. Anyways, there you go. They're my hot takes.
0: I'm here for it. I don't disagree with every single one of them.
1: Thank you, Jack.
0: They're not hot takes at all. We have got Tame Impala, Jenny, Dracula coming up now. You're listening to your number one hit music station.

0: 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Dracula, Tame Impala, playing on your number one hit music station.
1: So what is going on in the world of showbiz and entertainment, Jack, since you've asked? Okay, Harry Styles has broken his silence on fans fearing that he will be retiring soon.
0: Okay, I didn't even know that was a thing.
1: Yeah, it is. So the 32-year-old basically sparked kind of rumours amongst his fans earlier in the week when he told fans in an email, "I don't know what comes next." And everyone obviously jumped on the bandwagon.
0: Oh my God, people were probably crying in the streets,
1: yes,
0: I'd say.
1: Completely. They was kind of like, they were like, "Oh, he's going into retirement, early retirement," like after his, because he's obviously doing two dates in Crow Park.
0: Yes.
1: Crow Park.
0: Mm-hmm.
1: Yes,
0: are you going?
1: If I can get tickets.
0: They're very hard to come by. I think they came out today, didn't they?
1: Yeah, they did. Monday. Are they sold out?
0: Probably. I mean,
1: I feel like he's a sellout. You know what I mean?
0: Big time.
1: Anyways, he said, "I sort of just want to be honest about who I am and where I am in my life. And you know, I didn't want to get to the end of the tour. And we have previously and sort of say until next time. I just wanted to be a little bit more honest with you about it." So he said, "I think since I was 16, I've been working in music. Everything in my life has sort of taught me, it's taught me everything I know. So I don't think he's going into retirement."
0: Very cryptic.
1: Yeah. He's basically saying, "A lot of things have happened in my life. A lot of different things changed my perspective." So yeah, he's not going into retirement. He kind of alluded to it a little bit.
0: I kind of get it, to be fair. I mean, like, they're like Disney kids. Like, they've been famous since they were like, how old were they when they were on X Factor? Like,
1: they're probably
0: 14. Maybe, actually older than that, to be fair. But
1: yeah,
0: like, they all seem pretty normal. They all seem to kind of get through it unscathed a little bit.
1: I
0: kind of get it. Take some time off, Harry. You're nonstop.
1: I think he should. Like, he said, "I love playing music. Like, I will be putting dates out for 2027, which he already has,
0: obviously, for Park.
1: But he was kind of saying, like, maybe after that, I don't know. He probably could do with a break.
0: I think he probably needs
1: he's
0: one.
1: Bollocks.
0: Yeah, I would say so.
1: You know what I mean? But he's not going into retirement, lads. Okay, so
0: guys,
1: relax.
0: Girls, whoever's out there stressing, he's not going into retirement. If you got tickets for the shows next year,
1: he'll still be there.
0: You're not going to miss out on that. Don't be causing riots out in the street.
1: They're not doing an Oasis on it, like.
0: He's going to be fine. Harry Styles will hopefully be sticking around. We're sticking around too. We've got more hit music on the way. Picture this: it's Unconditional on your number one hit music station.

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1: Yes, and Jack, you're joining me all this week.
0: I'm here. You can't get rid of me. It wasn't just for one night only.
1: I wonder what we'd be scrapping like on day three.
0: We got through the first night unscathed.
1: Yeah, well, kind of. No black guys
0: being thrown around yet.
1: Not yet. I won't do it to you, Jack. I won't do it to you. Anyways, lads, Matthew Matthews is on the way. And, of course, Jack will be joining me all this week. So we'll be back live at 7 p.m. tomorrow. So
0: don't go anywhere. See you later.
1: Bye.
0: Peace.
2: One massive spin hit is good.
3: 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But why stop there?
2: We're lining up 10 spin hits in a row. I need some company. When you're driving home, we'll keep the hits rolling.
3: Yeah.

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8: 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Matthew Matthews checking in with 10 spin hits in a row. Adelia Ain't in LA is on the way after Mr. Harry Styles. Three nights in Croke Park next August, 18th, 20th, and due to popular demand, the 21st of August as well.

Mm-hmm. The rumors are true about Oasis. September 4th and 5th in Slane Castle next year. But if you are trying to get pre-sale tickets, little news for you. They have got a quiz on their career before you can get them. So if you are a fake fan, two words for you. Good luck. Kygo now. You're on Spin.

0: 10 minutes in a row. I'm bored as well. It's Matthew Matthews here, rolling out the hits with this. I'm convinced this could be used for a musical. It's Ray alongside her two sisters. Listen to that. Does that not give musical vibes at all? The song's called Joy. Gonna play this in full alongside Dua Lipa next.
1: Spins Cash Machine. Cash
0: Machine. Yes, once again, life-changing money on the table with Spins Cash Machine. Another juicy six-figure sum. Easy to remember as well. €250,000 on the button. 250k. It has to go this coming Friday. Now you know the drill. If Barry Dunn gives you a buzz then, it's going to be a private number. You got to answer it within five rings. Tell him that prize amount. 250k. You'll see every single cent. It is guaranteed. 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Easily done. 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

Sienna Spyro, Great Expectation, and I was not expecting a family affair all on the one song, all while it sounds like a musical. It's Ray alongside her two sisters. Their names, Emma and Absolutely. Brand new to Spin. This

Somehow this lady, Alessa Grace, she's managed to turn a conversation with her mother about a toxic ex-partner and the relationship with her father into a very deep new song on Spin. It's Bloodstream. Maybe

0: 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Jenny, Less Than a Lover, such a sweet track. Got the full track next in our 10 spin it's in a row, alongside the first female DJ who's about to headline Dublin's 3 Arena next month. She's on the way. Hang tight.
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0: Can you believe next month she's going to be the first female DJ ever to headline Dublin's 3 Arena? Jazzy, of course. Her latest banger, My People, going to play it in 5 after Jenny, Less Than a Lover, here on Spin.
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Not gonna lie, I was pretty gutted to be missing Coulter at District X over the weekend, despite the Night Tech tracksuits, fake tan, and so many things. 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

Shout out to my ex, Melissa. How are we? Spins cash machine. Cash machine. Honestly, wish her well, even though it was a bad breakup. 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If Barry Dunn gives you a buzz then after three, gotta answer the phone within five rings, keep it off silence. Five rings of the phone, give him that prize amount of 250k. 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T's and C's up on Spin's website as well. 250,000 euro. Exactly. It's like what they say. If you're not in, you can't win. Good luck.

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Now this, I mean, it's kind of new. He actually released this in 2024. Then 2 years later, it blew up on TikTok. And you know yourself, the rest is history. From the US, Malcolm Todd on Spin. This is Earrings.

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It's back tomorrow morning, 9 a.m. on Fully Charged. And you know, just for listening, you're in to win AirPods, Ticketmaster vouchers, and One For All vouchers. I mean, really, that is a no-brainer. Don't miss it.

0: 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You're hanging out on Spin with Matthew Matthews. And don't worry, if you miss them, I got them again. Details on how you can bag yourself $250,000 this Friday on Spin's cash machine. All those details I'll give you in minutes. And 10 spinits in a row, we go again with Anne-Marie alongside Shakira. Shakira, Die Die. We'll do it next.
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0: Hey, still awake? What's the crack? It's Matthew here, and this Friday we are emptying the bag. 250k. $250,000. It has to go this Friday on Spin's cash machine. Now you know the deal. If Barry Dunn calls you after three, you gotta answer the phone within five rings, alright? Tell him that prize amount. Money's all yours. Could it be any more simpler for you? I didn't think so. 250k. Let's get into win. You gotta text the word spin. It's 57557. Or you can enter online via Spin's website /cash machine. 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

0: Sienna Sparrow on Spin, a material lover. And hey, if materialism is your thing, no judgments. It's a safe space, but your needs will be met. If you get in to win this, then $250,000 exactly on Spin's cash machine. Give you all those details to enter after one as we keep it going with Ariana Grande on the way, Fontaines as well, and the new collab from Becky Hill and Sunny Federa. Say Something. It's just ahead.
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2: 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You have a strong opinion about names. What's this?
3: Well, I feel like certain names can be really suited to certain job titles, okay?
2: Yeah, okay. I have a long list here, okay? Gary, electrician. Keith, plumber. Okay. Sharon, hairdresser.
3: Oh, yes, hairdresser is a good one. It's a good one. That's a good one. Okay, Oisín, okay.
2: Yeah.
3: Went to Trinity.
2: He doesn't have a job. He lives off his parents' money.
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been your number one hit music station. And now back in 2024, these two teamed up for that massive dance track, Never Be Alone. We played it on spin quite a lot, but now they're back for round two. Dare I say, it is better. Sunny Fadira and Becky Hill, Say Something. It's

0: Yep, you heard the big news. Oasis, Slane Castle, September 4th and 5th next year. Getting tickets is going to be carnage, but I tried to get the pre-sale earlier on. There is going to be a quiz. They're the first band to do it, I think. They will quiz you on past moments of their career. So if you don't know any of them, good luck. You're not getting in the pre-sale. But in the meantime, €250,000 on Spin's cash machine. That would certainly make up for any loss. Give you all those details to enter in minutes. And 10 spinets in a row. We'll kick it off with Cat's Eye. Animal next.
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3: First up, a revival of the musical Sunday in the Park with George has officially been cancelled after both Ariana Grande and Jonathan Bailey have pulled out. The Wicked stars were due to lead the production on the West End next year. Moving along, despite rumoured drama between the cast, Helen Mirren has revealed things are actually quite dull behind the scenes of Mobland. The award-winning actress plays Maeve Harrigan in the Paramount crime series, while Pierce Brosnan plays her husband. The pair say in their downtime, there's nothing to see here.
4: Really quiet, really boring.
5: Mm-hmm. Watch your fellow actors.
4: Watch our fellow
5: job.
4: Actors go, oh, that was good.
5: That's amazing.
4: And then we get up and then we, boom, we're in it.
3: The countdown's on until the Emmys, which take place in LA tonight. All eyes are on the stars of The Pitt, who are expected to sweep the board again. However, actress Catherine Lanassa says she feels more pressure this year than last when she won.
6: Last year, I thought there was no way that I would win. There was definitely a feeling of like a dog bringing home a bone. So I think I feel some responsibility to succeed in that way. But I'm trying to like just let myself have fun because it's such a beautiful and rare moment.
3: The medical drama series has a total of 25 nominations. Moving along, Kelly Osbourne shared a series of photos of her with Amy Winehouse on what would have been the late singer's 43rd birthday. Posting on Instagram, she says when she thinks of Amy, she thinks of her wicked sense of humour and extraordinary heart. Saturday Night Live UK returned for a second series, poking fun at Britain's Prince Harry and Meghan's return to the UK. Jokes were made about her lifestyle brand as the Duke of Sussex, played by comedian Jack Shepp, said he didn't want to be a regular guy. And the I'm a Celebrity spin-off show The Wild Frontier has reportedly been plunged into chaos after Venezuela Fury and her husband Noah Price quit just days into filming. The Ant & Dec hosted show is currently being filmed in British Columbia in Canada. For more of the hottest trending stories, add Spin to your social feeds.
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0: 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If he does, you got to answer the phone within 5 rings of the phone. Tell him that prize amount. 250K, all yours. Simple as that. Good luck.